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1: It's 1 a.m. and the great tunes keep on coming here at Nation Radio. 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

Casey and the Sunshine Band, and Give It Up on Nation Radio, the South's best variety of hits. Hello, Tim Allen here. A couple of Tim's incredible facts here, a couple of amazing facts, the first of which is that 61% of us put jam on a scone and then spread cream over it, while 21% do the opposite. Of course, jam first is the official way of doing it, apparently, if you live in Cornwall anyway. And fact number two is that you can apparently get a tan from eating sweet potatoes due to their high carotene content. So there we are. Who knew that, eh? Right, on with the tunes. Sister Sledge now here at Nation Radio.

0: talking. Harry Styles, late night talking on Nation Radio's Overnight Show with me, Tim Allen. We've got, of course, plenty of Oktoberfests coming up across the south. Friday 30th and Saturday 31st of October, the Portsmouth Oktoberfest at Portsmouth Guildhall German Beer Festival with live music, food and entertainment. This is an over 18 ticketed event. And please, of course, do drink responsibly. Nation
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0: This is Nation Radio, the station that loves to play you Taylor Swift. I knew it. I knew you from Toy Story 5. 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I've got more of the South's best variety bits and details of how you could be getting yourself a massive £700,000 amount of cash in your bank account. 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
1: It is the perfect station to listen to at night, whether it be night shifting or wide awake for no apparent reason. Thank you for joining us. This is Nation Radio, keeping you company through the wee small hours on this Monday morning. Got Gary Parker from 4 and Steve Power at Breakfast from 6 this morning. But now, from Dirty Dancing, it's Eric Carmen. Hungry Eyes on Nation Radio here in the South.

0: Dua Lipa and Houdini. This is Nation Radio, the South's best variety of hits. This just popped up on my screen. I'm not sure whether to do this yet or not. It's a little bit early, but some advance warning about the Southampton Christmas Market, which starts on the 12th of November until the 27th of December in Southampton City Centre. Enough about that. Right, on the way next here at Nation Radio, great tune from Take That.
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0: Alex Warren, Fever Dream on the South's best variety fits. 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

Rufus Chaka Khan on Nation Radio, the South's best variety of hits. The home of Steve Power Breakfast, Mark Collins Morning Show, Tony Shepherd Through the Afternoon, and Andy Jackson's wonderful Tea Time Show as well. And great tunes like this from Queen.

Tom Grennan and Remind Me on Nation Radio, the South's best variety of hits. October is coming imminently, and with it, all sorts of Oktoberfests, for example, coming up 23rd and 24th of October. That's a Friday and a Saturday. We've got the Southampton Oktoberfest at Guildhall Square with Bavarian food, beer, live oopah music, it says here, DJs and entertainment. It's a ticketed event, by the way. Of course, please do drink responsibly. Thanks.

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0: Stupid song from Olivia Rodrigo on Nation Radio, and that is all from me for this morning. Thanks for being there. I'll be back at 11 tonight with the Late Show and the Overnight Show. Yes, 5 hours. But stick around because you've got the news update next at 4. That's followed by Gary Parker's Early Breakfast here at Nation Radio. Have a great Monday. Nation
1: 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At Hovis, we've been around long enough to know where real strength comes from. 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
11: The top stories this hour. It's understood counter-terrorism police are investigating whether Iran is linked to a suspected bomb plot at an RAF base. 5 men are under arrest after 3 vehicles on their way to Fairford were stopped yesterday. The US Air Force operates there, and Donald Trump's claimed the suspects were looking to do big damage. Nick Aldworth is a former UK counter-terrorism national coordinator. He feels we're well equipped to deal with such threats.
12: We've got amazing emergency responders, and you know, that does extend from those first responders who will have been the first to attend this incident through to the military, who are clearly conducting a very sensitive operation at the moment.
11: Protesters who blocked a road in Portadown to stop a contentious Loyal Order parade have mostly dispersed. Thousands of people gathered on the Garvaki Road yesterday to stop the Orange Order parade from passing along the route. Northern Ireland's First Minister Michelle O'Neill was among them. The Drumcree parade's been allowed for the first time in 28 years. DUP leader Gavin Robinson's accusing the Sinn Féin politician of breaking the law.
13: It is shameful that we see on the streets of Portadown in Garvaki Road a First Minister, a collection of ministers and a series of elected representatives who are manifestly breaching their pledge of office.
11: The Transport Secretary's announced Avanti West Coast Rail services will be nationalised in March. That's when the contract with its current operator runs out. Wildlife trusts in England are urging the government to prioritise access to nature. Research reveals many people lack parks, woodlands or wetlands within a 15-minute walk from their home. In sport, the Republic of Ireland bounced back from an opening Nations League defeat with a 3-0 win over Israel. Neither side shook hands before kick-off. And Wales remain winless in 2026 after losing 2-0 away to Denmark. England's cricketers eased to a 223-run victory in the deciding ODI with Sri Lanka. From Sky News, that's the latest. Nation
14: 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Good morning, it's Monday and it's Nation Radio. This is Gary Parker on Early Breakfast, and coming up for you, Electronic, Shawn Mendes, and next, it's Pretenders. 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

Pretenders, Shawn Mendes, and that's Electronic and Getting Away With It on Nation Radio, the best variety of hits. Monday morning, it's the 28th of September, and this is Gary Parker on Early Breakfast. And if you have your birthday today, happy birthday to you. Nemi Watts is 57. Miranda Hart is 54. And happy birthday, Stacey Solomon, who celebrates her 37th birthday today. Craig David is on the way after the new song from Sienna, Spyro. This is Great Expectation on Nation Radio. In my-

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0: Would I Lie to You? 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Steve and Selena will be here. Selena, of course, has all the latest travel for you. As it's a Monday, the two-word horoscopes at 10 past 8. Don't start your week without it. Forgotten 45, Retro TV is Play School, and the one-second wonder all on the way. Steve Power at breakfast. Nation
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6: And now, the weather.
7: Outside, gloomy skies, a persistent drizzle, and a chilly wind blowing from the west, north, east, and south.
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0: Olivia Dean, Man I Need. It's Nation Radio Early Breakfast on a Monday morning with Gary Parker. More of the best variety of hits heading your way after the news at 5. Nation
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23: The top stories this hour. It's understood counter-terrorism police are investigating whether Iran is linked to a suspected bomb plot at an RAF base in Gloucestershire. Five men are being questioned on suspicion of terrorist and explosives offences after three vehicles were stopped by armed police near the Fairford site yesterday morning. It's home to US bomber aircraft. Police and crime commentator Danny Shaw says assessing possible involvement from Tehran is reasonable.
1: We know that Iran poses a threat to the UK, and they warned in the summer about that very publicly when two of their organisations were declared threats under the National Security Act.
23: Both Donald Trump and Andy Burnham have praised the efforts of authorities here. Protesters have mostly dispersed after being told there'll be a fresh process to address the Drumcree dispute. Sinn Féin's First Minister Michelle O'Neill joined thousands of demonstrators in Portadown, trying to stop the loyalist Orange Order marching down the mainly nationalist Gavaki Road. The highly contentious parade was allowed for the first time in 28 years. The Avanti West Coast mainline will be nationalised in March. Andy Burnham says he's looking forward to more investment, fewer delays, and getting the basics right with the trains. It's claimed nearly 4 million referrals of children and young people for mental health support could be made before the next parliament. There are warnings that support isn't keeping up with the rising levels of need in England. Sport: England's cricketers have secured a 223-run win in the third ODI against Sri Lanka to wrap up a 2-1 series victory. Tom Banton posted 126 to help the hosts set their opponents a target of 356 at the Oval. Captain Harry Brooks says it was very satisfying.
2: I thought that was a near perfect performance there. I thought everybody chipped in beautifully and an exceptional win.
23: The Republic of Ireland have the first points of their Nations League campaign after a 3-0 victory over Israel. Neither side shook hands before the game. And Wales suffered a second loss by losing 2-0 away to Denmark. From Sky News, that's the latest. Nation
0: Radio. Hello, good morning. It's Monday and it's Gary Parker here at Nation Radio. The Early Breakfast Pub Quiz is on the way in the next 10 minutes or so. But first is Brittany. 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

questions. I play a song and then I give you the answers to see if you can get 2 out of 2. So question one goes like this. Which country has the most time zones, including its overseas territories? And question two, what is the only mammal capable of sustained true flight? The answers after Bruno Mars.

I just might. It's Bruno Mars on Nation Radio. So the answers to the early breakfast pub quiz. Question one, which country has the most time zones, including its overseas territories? The answer is France, which has 12 time zones, including its overseas territories. It's not Russia. It's not the USA or Canada. The answer is France. And number two, what is the only mammal capable of sustained true flight? The answer is the bat. Well done if you got one out of two. Even better if you made it two out of two.

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0: What Can I Do? 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You can also enter to win a 4K Fire TV stick as well while you're at it. 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We're playing soon. It's Mika.
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0: Teddy swims. Monday morning, it's Nation Radio. Steve Power at breakfast next. Selena's on the travel. They've got the early start on the way. Retro TV, Forgotten 45, One Second Wonder, and the two-word horoscopes. All next on Nation. 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
1: 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Oh, your school has just emailed your flu vaccine form. 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
17: The top stories this hour. Security services are understood to have been tracking a suspected bomb plot long before the arrest of five men near an RAF base in Gloucestershire used by the US. Donald Trump says they were under investigation and looking to do big damage. Nick Oldworth is a former UK counter-terrorism national coordinator. He feels we're well equipped to deal with such threats.
18: We've got amazing emergency responders and you know, that does extend from those first responders who will have been the first to attend this incident through to the military who are clearly conducting a very sensitive operation at the moment.
17: A state-of-the-art ultrasound machine is now being used to treat seriously ill and injured young patients at Southampton Children's Hospital. It's been paid for by a £65,000 donation for the Leon Crouch Foundation, which supports good causes in memory of the late former Southampton Football Club chairman. Dr. Mel Ranawira says it's making a big difference.
19: We didn't actually have an ultrasound bespoke for paediatric patients, so sometimes we would get into situations where we'd have to, you know, when we needed it, we'd have to, like, find a ultrasound in the other part of the hospital.
17: Gosport Borough Council's demanded answers from the government over the potential use of the area for migrant arrivals. Leader Councillor Zoe Huggins has again written to the Home Secretary following events last week when local resources were deployed in anticipation of an arrival in Gosport before a boat was later escorted to Dover. She's asked for an assurance that Gosport is not going to be considered as an option for future migrant landings. We knew a social media ban for under 16s was coming, and now we know when. Children's use of the apps will be restricted from March, something Culture Secretary Lisa Nandy insists will be an amazing force for good. And puzzles could help slow down memory and thinking problems linked to getting older, University of Southampton scientists say. A study of over 11,000 over 60s found an online brain training and diet website cuts severe memory problems by 18%.
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15: With Whitelink Isle of Wight Ferries. 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
17: Mist clearing to leave sunny spells for the south this morning. Bright spells this afternoon with highs of 20. That's the latest. I'm Maria Greenwood.
16: Good morning, Monday morning. Looking for your weekend wins on the WhatsApp 07740 938500. Welcome to another week. Let's kick

Jennifer Page and Crush. Good morning. It's Nation Radio across the South. Steve Power at breakfast, Monday, 28th of September today. It's World News Day, isn't it? Every day. And World Marmite Day as well. Birthdays for Hilary Duff, 39. Naomi Watts is 58. And Jennifer Rush, remember the power of love, is 68 today. It was this day in 85 that Kate Bush scored her second number one album with Hounds of Love. And in 2002, Tina Turner's hometown, made famous in Nutbush City Limits, named a stretch of the State Highway 19 the Tina Turner Highway. This week, starting on the 1st of October, it's a new series of Celeb Traitors. Also on the 4th of next month, Glastonbury tickets go on sale for next year. Continuing its run at Mayflower in Southampton, Moulin Rouge the musical. And also starting tomorrow, running to the 3rd at Mayflower Studios, Jeeves Takes Charge. It's a one-man adaptation of the Jeeves and Worcester stories, starring Sam Harrison, on later this week in Southampton. Good morning. Hope you had a good weekend. Looking for your weekend win still. This is Taylor Swift now. Uh-huh.

0: That's all we're worth.
1: Put us out to pasture like a couple of old donkeys. There you go.
0: Nice.
1: Right, are you ready for Monday's early starter? Also, the weekend wins, by the way. What did you get up to? Let us know. 07740938500. But the early starter is the same number. And this morning, we're looking for a film. Okay. Now, also, I think if I'm correct, this is also a brand of clothes, or was a brand of clothes. I don't know if it's still around, but we're primarily looking for the film. And the clue to it is the Channel Tunnel. The Channel Tunnel. There you go. Any ideas what film that might refer to? 07740938500. Is the brand of clothes a red herring? I don't think it is. I think I'm right with that. So you can go for either of those, but it should bring you to the same answer. 07740938500. Get your answer now. See what the answer is. And if you're on the roll of honour before seven on Nation.

information. Early starter this morning, we're looking for a movie, and I've just confirmed that actually it is a brand of clothes, and they're still going as well. And the clue to the movie and the brand of clothes, should you wish, is the Channel Tunnel. Channel Tunnel. Any ideas? 07740 938500. 07740 938500. Answer before 7 on Nation. If you're out on the water this morning, the winds are south 4 to 6, veering northwest 3 or 4, then east or northeast 2 or 3 later. Sea state moderate, becoming

0: slight later, and the visibility is good, occasionally poor at first. Next high tide, Yarmouth 10 minutes past midday, Littlehampton at 2 minutes to 1 lunchtime, and Selena has the latest travel for the south on the way next.
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12: Good morning. Firstly, it's good news with the Cowes Floating Bridge that is back in service as normal this morning. No road problems to bring you as yet either. Keep me updated on 0333 311 1050. Set to be ongoing works on Stansted Road in Horndean, as well as the A3 London Road in Waterlooville.
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0: Sarah Bareilles and Love Song. And before that, Lovers in the Air, John Paul Young on the South's Best Variety of Hits. Good morning, Steve Power at breakfast on Nation.
1: Security services are understood to have been tracking a suspected bomb plot long before the arrests of five men. They're an RAF base in Gloucestershire used by the US. Donald Trump says they were looking to do big damage. A state-of-the-art ultrasound machine is now being used to treat seriously ill and injured young patients at Southampton Children's Hospital. It's been paid for by a £65,000 donation from the Leon Crouch Foundation. Gosport Borough Council is demanding answers from the government over migrant arrivals. Leader Councillor Zoe Huggins has again written to the Home Secretary, asking for assurance Gosport won't be considered as an option for future landings. We knew a social media ban for under-16s was coming. We now know when. Children's use of the apps will be restricted from March. And puzzles could help slow down memory problems linked to getting older. Scientists at the University of Southampton found an online brain training and diet website cut severe memory problems by 18%. Sunny spells for the south with highs of 20. That's the latest. I'm Maria Greenwood.

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1: 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That's what we've got on this week's Make Me Winner. 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Pick up your phone. You win the lot. 700,000. Put straight in your account after the call. 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

0: Stewart on Nation. So the early start of this morning, last chance to have a go at this. We're looking for a movie. And the clue to the movie, it's also a brand of clothing and it's still around, I have found that out. The clue to it is the Channel Tunnel. What does that lead you to? 07740 938 500. Answer before 7. 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
11: Good morning. Firstly, a reminder, the good news is the Cowes Floating Bridge is back in service. Works ongoing on the Highbridge Road and Albrook Hill through Highbridge. Road remains closed then both ways. Also some restrictions on the island between Apps Heath and Arrowton. As to works, A3 London Road in Waterlooville.
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0: Earth, Wind & Fire and Let's Groove. Monday morning across the south, Steve and Selena. Looking for your weekend wins after 7 on 07740938500. Sally's emailed, she had another weekend of being proud. A proud auntie this weekend, as my niece Ellie Knight, who is just 26, has followed her childhood dream and opened a florist called Flowers Friday in Hilliers Garden Centre in Hedge End. She said, shameless plug. So, well done, Ellie. Fantastic.
1: Oh, wonderful.
0: Then my final of my four children, Brianna, leaves school, so we were prom dress shopping. Very emotional. She looked stunning. On the last but one, puppy training, where we were told they never seen such a stubborn golden retriever. That's what you want.
1: Nice. Be proud of that.
0: You've got to win it something, haven't you? There's a weekend win for you. Right. Who's got it right on the early starter?
1: Jeanette in West Parley is absolutely right. Her weekend win was having 4 days off, but back in today. Morning to Tony from Milford on C. Absolutely right with your answer. His wife Sally got it straight away, actually. Paul and Bernadette Eastbourne, a joint effort. They were absolutely right. And also morning to Dex from Burslington. You're right. And you're travelling to work in Oxford.
0: Trevor got it right, and he says you're right about the clothes brand as well, because they got a shop at Gunwharf Quays and walked past it on Saturday.
1: Oh.
0: Collie in Bournemouth is right as well. Trudy in Porchfield, unfortunately, not right this morning. But Sam and Wayne from Southsea are absolutely right and have also given me the full rundown of how the clothes brand became such named, originally named after the Gene Hackman film that we were looking for. So, put it all together, what have you got?
1: French Connection.
0: French Connection. Channel Tunnel, French Connection. Well done. If you didn't get it right, more...

more new music from Alex Warren. That's Emerald Eyes on Nation Radio across the South. If you did miss the answer to the early starter, just gave it to you a few minutes ago. The answer to the movie, and indeed the clothing brand, was French Connection. French Connection, Channel Tunnel, all adds up in the end. Coming around to 7 o'clock, we've got the top stories of the South next, and then the latest travel with Silly.

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18: The top stories this hour. 5 men remain in custody over a suspected bomb plot at an RAF base in Gloucestershire used by the US military. It's understood an investigation's considering possible Iranian links after police were alerted to 3 suspicious vans nearby. Cotswold District Councillor Tristan Wilkinson helped evacuate people from 85 homes to a leisure centre.
19: I'm hopeful that the increase in security has meant that people are a bit more vigilant and hopefully, God forbid, that if this ever happens again, we can catch it quickly.
18: Experts say state-of-the-art paediatric ultrasound machine is going to make a huge difference to seriously ill and injured young patients at Southampton Children's Hospital.
20: We'll be able to use it for our sickest patients and our major trauma patients, but also moving towards using it in that kind of routine day-to-day care.
18: That's Dr. Mel Ranawira, who's been speaking to us about the impact the new equipment's having. It's been paid for by a £65,000 donation from the Leon Crouch Foundation, a charity set up in memory of the late former Southampton Football Club chairman. Gosport Borough Council's calling for answers over the potential use of the area for migrant arrivals. Council leader Zoe Huggins has written to the Home Secretary again after an incident last week when authorities were put on alert over the expected arrival of a small boat, which was later escorted to Dover. She's asked for an assurance that Gosport won't be considered as an option for migrant landings in the future. Under 16, social media access will be restricted from March. The previously announced ban aims to protect children online, but some campaigners have questioned in the past how it'll be enforced. And the University of Southampton study suggests simple puzzles could help fight memory and thinking problems as we age. Researchers found an online brain training and diet website led to an 18% drop in severe memory problems among over 60s.
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21: With Whitelink, I Love White Ferries. Step aboard modern, spacious ships, making every journey across the Solent smoother.
18: Mist clearing to leave sunny spells for the south this morning. Bright spells this afternoon with highs of 20. That's the latest. I'm Maria Greenwood.
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22: M271 still busy on both approaches to the M27 at Junction 3. M27 westbound off slip at Junction 4 is getting busier. And the Redbridge Causeway, the slip roads off and on at the Redbridge roundabout.
23: Thanks, Selena. More travel in 20 minutes. Also, Selena having another guest at Retro TV. We'll be starting another week where we left off on Friday. Which day of the week will it be? On Play School.

0: morning across the south. This is how we look this morning. Golden Hour with Mark from 9, the weekday link after 11. It's back to the 90s with Tony Shepherd from 1 o'clock. David Francis sitting in for Andy Jackson this week from 4, and then Stuart, including the Nation Radio Hall of Fame, from 8 to 9. Make me a winner!
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1: Prince and Kiss on Nation Radio across the South. Good morning, Monday morning. We're looking to you to tell us how your weekend went on the Weekend Wins. Usual deal, 07740 938500. It's usually a mixture of gloating, emotional efforts, and just generally niceness as well. What have we got so far this morning?
2: Well, it's a morning and a happy anniversary to Caroline and Andy from Botley. It's their 24th wedding anniversary today. They went out for a lovely meal yesterday at Gun Wharf to celebrate. And they've both got the day off today, so they're heading to Stourhead for a little meet-about.
1: Oh, do you know what? I've never been to Stourhead. I would love to get... It's one of those things that I've always passed, either coming from Taunton or going to it.
2: Yes.
1: And you see the sign and you think, it's brilliant. The Folly, that's what I want to go
2: yes,
1: to.
2: Yes, that's it.
1: Yeah.
2: I think Andy Jay went not that long ago.
1: Did he?
2: Absolutely loved it.
1: It's amazing. So. They're yes. gardens, aren't they, basically?
2: They
1: Stourhead
2: are,
1: Gardens,
2: absolutely.
1: Yeah.
2: Yes.
1: And you know why I love them so much? Because when I was at university for a very brief period, because I wasn't intelligent enough, I actually did a course on European architecture. There you go. Yeah, part of the course was that. And Stourhead turned up in it. Amazing. I was 18
2: well,
1: at the time.
2: Go.
1: Can't remember what I did last week. But anyway. Well, anyway,
2: that's top
1: crashing
2: list,
1: on.
2: Then. Nicola Coppin, morning to you. They went alpaca walking at Pennybridge Farm. Great afternoon out. Spent with my bestie and we walked Gertrude.
1: I
2: urge you to go
1: yeah.
2: to Facebook and look at Gertrude, who appears to be pouting for
1: which,
2: the picture.
1: Which one's Gertrude?
2: in the middle.
1: Oh, okay. All right. I'm just wondering.
2: Little Gertie, the alpaca.
1: It's on our Nation Radio South Facebook page, where you can also leave your weekend win. You can also WhatsApp us 07740 938500. Now, I did notice this morning, it kind of hits you in waves how much darker it is in the morning and how we're kind of crashing on into the C word. And I see that Amanda Land's Lucy Punch is going to be on the M&S Christmas ads this year. Yes, replacing Dawn French.
2: Oh, yeah,
1: allegedly, this is not confirmed, but this is what we're hearing on the ground.
2: Well,
1: needless to say,
2: very popular.
1: Those ads were made probably 3 months ago. And also, I've got some other news for you people. Brace yourself. Jules Holland's New Year's Eve show has probably already been recorded. I'm just saying. I'm
2: it's
1: just
2: not
1: saying.
2: Live. Those people aren't there for New Year's Eve.
1: How many years did I go through thinking how lovely that they all gave up their New Year to turn up with Jules? I must have paid them a few quid. So anyway, your weekend wins 07740 938500 on the WhatsApp. This is Stella Lefty now on Nation. On a chain.

0: Stella Lefty, that's Boston on the South's best variety of hits. It's 7:17. A weekend win from Daryl. He says, morning. Had a pleasant Friday evening. Sat in front of the chimney in the garden. Saturday was a pub crawl for Julie and I to Weymouth. And on Sunday, I played golf at Moores Valley. All round, a most excellent weekend.
1: With Poulton's Park. Book now for spooky family fun this Halloween from the 9th of October to November 2nd.
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8: Looking busy on the A35 in Lyndhurst. Still some roadworks there. That's on the Bournemouth Road near the Swan Pub. M271 busy northbound up to the M27 at Junction 3. Building around the Redbridge roundabouts as well. And also coming off the M27 at Junction 8.
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0: Morrison. Sam, it's Monday morning, which means it's the two-word horoscopes after 8 o'clock. Two words that you don't have to put too much stock into, but we hope they'll guide you through the week. Interesting. You're Aquarius, aren't you?
1: I am Aquarius. Yeah. You're a Leo.
0: Leo. So let's find out.
1: We're opposite signs, you know. We should be attracted to each other.
0: Really?
1: Is that? Yes, that's never happened.
0: Oh, now you see, is that what it is? Opposites attract in star
1: yes.
0: signs.
1: Opposite signs are meant to be kind of in alignment.
0: Yeah, okay.
1: Never happened with us.
0: No, there's always... No.
1: Do you know what I mean?
0: A bit late in the day now, I think. Who knows?
1: All that.
0: Who knows, right?
1: Have a cup of tea.
0: Yeah, retro TV this morning. Back to where we finished on Friday with Play School. Where are we going for this morning?
1: Do you know, I went for Friday on Friday, yeah. So I'm going for Monday on a Monday.
0: Monday on a Monday for Selena. Yes. That's her choice. Are you going to go with the Pied Piper of Play School, or are you going to go out on your own? A couple of ways of getting in touch as ever for Retro TV. You can go to the Facebook page, which is Nation Radio South. Leave your guests there. That'll be monitored by you, won't it, with your fair hand?
1: I am chief monitor of Facebook.
0: Excellent. I'm monitor of WhatsApp for this one. So 07740938500 with your guests. Of which day of the week is it going to be on Play School? Selena is going for on a Monday.
1: Monday,
0: 07740938500. And then on the Nation Radio South Facebook page, you can leave your guests there. Get them in now, see if you're right, and on the roll of honour before 8 on Nation.

0: That's fun. And we are young. Big news of the morning. This is Nation, by the way. Karen on Hailing thinks that Deluxe Waffle is wrong and corrupted this morning. She sent me the screenshot. Karen, I've got to agree with you. I haven't tried it yet. I might do later. This is the waffle version. This is for the real pros of the word games. Let us know if you're in the same boat. The big news of the morning. Here's the rest of the news at 7:30.
1: Security services are understood to have been tracking a suspected bomb plot long before the arrests of five men. They're an RAF base in Gloucestershire used by the US. Donald Trump says they were looking to do big damage. A state-of-the-art ultrasound machine is now being used to treat seriously ill and injured young patients at Southampton Children's Hospital. It's been paid for by a £65,000 donation from the Leon Crouch Foundation. Gosport Borough Council is demanding answers from the government over migrant arrivals. Leader Councillor Zoe Huggins has again written to the Home Secretary, asking for assurance Gosport won't be considered as an option for future landings. We knew a social media ban for under-16s was coming. We now know when. Children's use of the apps will be restricted from March. And puzzles could help slow down memory problems linked to getting older. Scientists at the University of Southampton found an online brain training and diet website cut severe memory problems by 18%. Sunny spells for the south with highs of 20. That's the latest. I'm Maria Greenwood. Yeah.

0: They might be giants, Birdhouse in Your Soul on Nation Radio across the South. Stephen Selina here with your weekend wins. Dwayne and Deb in the New Forest. This is a lovely one. He says, it's mine and my gorgeous wife's wedding anniversary today. A glorious 30 years. We've just returned from a celebratory holiday in Mauritius. Looking forward to a nice quiet meal tonight with our two German shepherds. Out walking with them now, listening to the show. All is good with the world. There you go. Congratulations, both. Enjoy your meal tonight. Dwayne and Deb in the forest and the latest travel next.
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11: M275, quite busy southbound to Portsmouth at the moment. M271, that's slow northbound to the M27 at Junction 3. Whilst at Junction 4 of the M27, the westbound off-slip is slowing onto the northbound M3. Remains busy with work, Stansted Road in Horndean. Meanwhile, a reminder, the Cowes Floating Bridge is back in service.
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Granby, and she said on the South's best variety of hits. Good morning. Still looking for your weekend wins. 07740938500. Anything you got up to at the weekend that you think we ought to know about, and the rest of the South. Go on, get gloating. Right answer to Retro TV for this morning after O N J E L O on Nation. Morning.

0: Oh, and JNELO and Xanadu are the South's best variety of hits. Karen was first in before 7:30, suggesting that Deluxe Waffle, which is the kind of elongated version of Waffle, the word game, if this is total, you know, garble to you, then I apologise. She thinks it's broken this morning. Nikki in Westbourne also confirmed she thinks Deluxe Waffle is broken. What are we going to do, word game friends?
1: Terrible.
0: That's terrible, Muriel.
1: Terrible,
0: absolutely
1: Muriel.
0: Terrible. Right, let's go and find out then. Which day of the week it is on Retro TV? On Play School Roulette? Who's going for what?
1: Nikki and Wreck-It the Cat in Ringwood. They're going for Friday. Monday, says Yvette. It's Monday for Kaz in Porchester. She's sticking with me. Thursday for Marie. Monday for Philip. And Tuesday for Delilah. Also, Friday for Pippa. Monday for Mummy Laura. Joined by Granny today, who's going for Tuesday.
0: Tuesday as well, please, for Joni in Gosport, she thinks. Also, Rob and Elaine and Winchester have gone for Wednesday. Bev and John and Seaview have gone for Tuesday. Steve's gone straight on to Thursday. Harry on the island thinks it's going to be Wednesday. Phil says, I'm staying with the Pied Piper Selena and going for Monday. And Phil is in New Milton. So, without further ado, shall we go and find out?
2: A house with a door. One, two, three, four. Ready to play? What's the day? It's Thursday.
1: Oh,
0: Thursday.
1: Thursday.
0: Sharon Ray, rubbish. Monty the Cat in Gosport got it for today's Lisa in Gosport. Didn't. Well, if you did, if not, more tomorrow in the shape of Camberwick Green on Nation.

0: Louis Capaldi, that's Stay Love on the South's best variety of hits. Good morning. It's Deep Hour at Breakfast. Thank you for choosing us this morning. After eight, we'll do the two-word horoscopes for your week ahead. Two words that might just shape what happens to you in the next 7 days. I've got a feeling it might not, but hey, we'll still find out. And we've got the one-second wonder and another forgotten 45. Top stories at eight next.
1: With Poulton's Park. 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
10: The top stories this hour. Five men remain in police custody over suspected bomb plot at a military base in Gloucestershire used by the US Air Force. It's understood an investigation's considering possible Iranian links after police were alerted to three suspicious vans near RAF Fairford early on Sunday. Donald Trump's again suggested the arrests are part of a long-running investigation.
11: We know all about them and you'll be hearing about it very soon. We caught them.
10: While residents from 85 homes have been evacuated, Cotswold District Councillor Tristan Wilkinson is praising the public vigilance.
12: Seeing people getting out of vans at the dead of night in a very quiet place where that's unusual is going to trigger something. So I'm incredibly grateful to whoever called the police and didn't decide to ignore it.
10: In other news, the state-of-the-art ultrasound machine's now being used to treat seriously ill and injured young patients at Southampton Children's Hospital. It's been paid for by a £65,000 donation from the Leon Crouch Foundation, which supports good causes in memory of the late former Southampton Football Club chairman. Dr. Mel Ranawira says it's making a big difference.
13: We didn't actually have an ultrasound bespoke for paediatric patients, so sometimes we would get into situations when we needed it, we'd have to find a ultrasound in the other part of the hospital.
10: Gospel Borough Council's demanding answers from the government over migrant arrivals. Leader Councillor Zoe Huggins has again written to the Home Secretary following events last week when local resources were deployed in anticipation of an arrival in Gosport. The boat was later escorted to Dover. She's asked for an assurance that Gosport isn't going to be considered as an option for future migrant landings. A social media ban for the under-16s comes into force from March. Some campaigners say it will be difficult to enforce. And puzzles could help slow down memory and thinking problems linked to getting older. A study by scientists at the University of Southampton found an online brain training and diet website cut severe memory problems in over 11,000 over 60s by 18%.
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10: Sunshine turning to cloud across the south this morning. Sunny spells this afternoon with highs of 20. That's the latest. I'm Maria Greenwood.
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14: M275, quite busy southbound to Portsmouth at the moment. M271, that's slow northbound to the M27 at Junction 3. Whilst at Junction 4 of the M27, the westbound off-slip is slowing onto the northbound M3. Remains busy with work Stansted Road in Horndean. Meanwhile, a reminder, the Cowes Floating Bridge is back in service.
0: Thanks, Selena. More travel in 20 minutes. In fact, every 20 minutes at breakfast on the South's best variety of hits. It's Monday morning with the two-word horoscopes on the way, but now classic from Wham on Nation.

0: Freedom from Wham on Nation Radio across the South. Hello, this is Steve Power at Breakfast. Other end of the day, Stuart McGillie's here from 8 o'clock tonight. And another very, very famous artist under the spotlight tonight, featuring three songs from an entire back catalogue on the Hall of Fame. You'll have to listen in tonight at 8 with Stuart to find out who.
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0: Faye Marlin sitting down here, Nation Radio across the South. 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
1: Morning, Stu. He and his wife, Debbie, went and stayed with their friends Tim and Sharon in Wellington at the weekend. Played golf Saturday at Oak Manor. Lovely course. Saturday night in the Martlet at Langford Budville. And a delicious Sunday roast dinner at the Royal Oak at Hill Common.
0: I think I've been to all of those places in my time down in Somerset. Very nice.
1: Neck of the woods, isn't it?
0: Yeah.
1: Alison from Chichester went to London wedding dress shopping and thinks she may have found the one.
0: What, the dress? Or the man? Or the partner. Yeah, who knows? Who knows?
1: Double bubble.
0: Jem says, morning, Stephen, Selina. Newbie here to the WhatsApp, but I listen to the show every morning. Love listening to all the different topics you discuss. Going back to your earlier conversation of visiting Stourhead, the gardens, yes. She says, I recommend visiting at Christmas time when they have the light-up event. It's truly amazing. And in my opinion, it's one of the best in the South. Also, we mentioned alpacas earlier on. Nicola had been to visit one. She said, these are my favourite animals, along with their funny mannerisms. I, too, have walked alpacas before, namely a young alpaca called Reggie at an alpaca farm when I visited Taunton. It was a gift from my partner where I was able to walk an alpaca and learn all about them and then had tea and cake afterwards. Aww. Also recommend Hensting alpacas at Itchen Valley Country Park, too. Gems in Southampton, travelling to work in the New Forest. Have a safe journey. My weekend win was the mighty Taunton Town, winning at Haven and Waterlooville on Saturday, so that was good. And you had a Saturday Grand Prix to contend
1: Saturday
0: with.
1: Grand Prix. It was all done dusted, be half one on Saturday, so that was it.
0: Lovely. What did you do with Sunday?
1: Oh, no, it's all over. I know, it's bereft.
0: Yeah. Right, time for this. It's the two-word horoscopes. What's it got in store for you? 0774-093-8500. If you think any of this comes true for you, I'll kick off with Aries this morning, Sugar Rush.
1: Taurus, Sticky Fingers.
0: Gemini, Limited Edition.
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0: Leo, Pucker Up.
1: Oh, Virgo, Banana Split.
0: Libra, Undivided Attention.
1: Scorpio, Extreme Measures.
0: Sagittarius, Hot Yoga.
1: Capricorn, Big Dipper.
0: Aquarius, this is yours, Cat's Whiskers.
1: Oh,
0: need to tender yours.
1: About.
0: Yeah.
1: Pisces, really useful.
0: There you go. Those are the two-word horoscopes for today. 0774-0938-500, if any of that means anything to you. And more importantly, if you've missed them, you can go to the Nation Radio South Facebook page and peruse them at your leisure and leave us a comment there if any of that comes true. Right, the one-second wonder for this morning. I don't think there'll be too much trouble because the one-second wonder is this. That's it.
1: Oh.
0: Got it?
1: Yeah.
0: Straight away. One more time for luck. It sounds like this. 0774093850. One right answer gets played before 8:30 on Nation.

0: Somber and my body isn't ready on Nation. Final couple of weekend wins. Gareth Allen says, I won the Lantern Rouge cheese board for coming last in the Canary Trails running 2 Towers, 50 kilometre nighttime run. So well done to that. Winning is winning. I don't care which end of the pack you're in. And Rona and Alan Jenkins say, two great evenings of entertainment at Shanklin Theatre. ELO Experience on Friday. They were excellent as usual. And then we had last night, the very last night of the proms. Great music and great singing to boot as well. Thank you for that. Oh, it's gone, by the way, the 1 second wonder. You'll hear it before 8:30 on Nation.
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12: 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After just 1 week on the air, we noticed instant results. We've been able to track a good number of programme registrations to the radio campaign, which tells us that our return on investment was successful. After an initial campaign, we soon began a second one, and I would go as far as saying that the results have exceeded our expectations.

0: 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In recent weeks, we've had the need to begin a third campaign.
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9: Kells Floating Bridge is back in service and the westbound lane closure, Hillsey A27, has been cleared, so all looking good there. Stansted Road into Horndean is slow, A259 Nutbourne, that's slow in both directions, as is the A32 Wickham Road. Also the M271 is slow on both approaches to the M27 at Junction 3, A326 slow northbound from Dibden.
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0: 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Love changes everything. One of your favourites, isn't it?
1: I still love that. Yeah. I love Simon Kline.
0: Beautiful song. Beautiful song. Final weekend win comes from Kate in Waterlooville. Says, went to see Present Laughter with Tracy Ann Oberman and James Dreyfus in Richmond on Saturday. Got caught up in the traffic for the women's rugby finals, but we made it for the 2:30 show. Had front row seats. And afterwards, we happened to meet all the cast in a restaurant around the corner from the theatre. That's nice, isn't it?
1: Bonus.
0: We'll totally recommend the show, but it turns out it's going to be playing in Chichester soon, so that'll save you all the travel hassle. Right, the 1 second wonder this morning. That's it. Who's got it right?
1: Rose, Nikki and Wendy in medical records at Spire Portsmouth Hospital are absolutely right. Matt Bishop is. Alan Scholing and Nigel in Portsmouth, all correct. Also correct answers from Delphi and Drew, Julie and Steph in Scholing, Mike and Christina Garland in Fareham, Claire G in Wallacedown, and also the Rookwood catering team in Andover.
0: Laddie in Copner thinks it's Shaggy and Angel. He thinks it could be that. A lot of you getting the right band, but going for the wrong title or variations of it. Space Cowboys, very popular. The word cowboy appears in it, but that's not the title, because the 1 second wonder, which sounded like that, is, of course, this.

0: Love. Steve Miller Band, The Joker, was this morning's one-second wonder. What if you got it right? We'll have the fairground organ tomorrow, with it being a Tuesday, but now it's time for the headlines.
1: Security services are understood to have been tracking a suspected bomb plot long before the arrests of five men. They're an RAF base in Gloucestershire used by the US. Donald Trump says they were looking to do big damage. A state-of-the-art ultrasound machine is now being used to treat seriously ill and injured young patients at Southampton Children's Hospital. It's been paid for by a £65,000 donation from the Leon Crouch Foundation. Gosport Borough Council is demanding answers from the government over migrant arrivals. Leader Councillor Zoe Huggins has again written to the Home Secretary, asking for assurance Gosport won't be considered as an option for future landings. We knew a social media ban for under-16s was coming. We now know when. Children's use of the apps will be restricted from March. And puzzles could help slow down memory problems linked to getting older. Scientists at the University of Southampton found an online brain training and diet website cut severe memory problems by 18%. Sunny spells for the south with highs of 20. That's the latest. I'm Maria Greenwood.

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0: Alison Watts has come up with this morning. She says, many of us who watch Top of the Pops will remember a certain show, September 74, when this strange guy appeared playing a synthesizer one Thursday evening. It was the talk of the playground the following day. The group had an angelic lead singer with an amazing voice. They had a few years of hits and then seemed to fade into the background as musical taste changed, but they never stopped making music. I only got to see them a few years ago, and whilst the evening was a mix of new and old songs, this particular one caught my ears and eyes. Deserved to be a far greater hit and is proof to never write off bands just because they fade from the public eye. If you could play it as a Forgotten 45 to show what a talent these two are, it'd be great. I loved them. I've seen them as well, probably the same tour that you did, because this morning's Forgotten 45 comes from Sparks from 94. And when do I get to sing my way on Nation?

0: Alison Watts chose Sparks and When Do I Get to Sing My Way as the Forgotten 45 this morning. If you've got one, 07740 938 500. Morning, Linda Ransom. She says, I'll be in the car about now. Just purchased a new car, and for the first time ever, of all my cars, it has a functioning radio. What have you done before? Cranked Up Nation, I'll be driving to work. Linda, welcome to the Radio in the Car Club.
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22: 8:35 through Lyndhurst, the waterwork on Southampton Road and the gaswork on Bournemouth Road, both causing some short delays at times. Winchester Road between Bishop's Waltham and Waltham Chase, B2177, busy with works there. Still quite busy on the M275 into Portsmouth and the M271 northbound to Junction 3.
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Little Mix and shout out to my ex on Nation. After nine, it is Mark with the Golden Hour and This Morning. Go back to the year China Black were in the charts. Church of England ordained the first female priests. Shadow Tunnel was officially opened and you were dancing to this. Don't you remember this from Take That? Nemesis opened at Alton Towers in this year, but which year is it? 07740 938 500 on the WhatsApp. See if you're right before 10 on Nation.

0: Cat's Eye, and that's Animal on Nation. Thank you for listening this morning. Today's show brought to you by Selena on Travel. Karen on Hailing for the early starter. Thursday was the day of the week on Play School Roulette on Retro TV. 1 Second Wonder, The Joker, The Steve Miller Band, and The Forgotten 45. Alison Watts chose Little Gem from Sparks. We're back tomorrow morning from 6. Headlines all the way next. Have a good day.
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17: The top stories this hour. The Defence Secretary says it would be unwise to comment on the motivations of those arrested over a suspected bomb plot at a military base in Gloucestershire. Five men are being questioned after suspicious activity was spotted near RAF Fairford yesterday. Officers are understood to be looking into possible connections to Iran. Donald Trump's hinted an operation's been going on for a while. Wes Streeting says he can't give details.
18: I think it says a lot about the relationship we have with the United States of America and the extent to which we work extremely closely on defence and security, that we've got the President of the United States paying tribute to the team here in the UK, and I'm sure people will be very grateful and appreciative for what he said.
17: Experts say a state-of-the-art paediatric ultrasound machine is going to make a huge difference to young patients at Southampton Children's Hospital.
19: We'll be able to use it for our sickest patients and our major trauma patients, but also moving towards using it in that kind of routine day-to-day care.
17: Dr. Mel Ranawira has been speaking to us about the impact the new equipment's having. It's been paid for by a £65,000 donation for the Leon Crouch Foundation, a charity set up in memory of the late former Southampton Football Club chairman. Gosport Borough Council is calling for answers over the potential use of the area for migrant arrivals. Council leader Zoe Huggins has written to the Home Secretary again after an incident last week when authorities were put on alert over the expected arrival of a small boat, which was later escorted to Dover. She's asked for an assurance that Gosport won't be considered as an option for migrant landings in the future. A social media ban for the under-16s will come into force from March. Some campaigners say it will be difficult to enforce. And a University of Southampton study suggests simple puzzles could help fight memory and thinking problems as we age. Researchers found an online brain training and diet website led to an 18% drop in severe memory problems among over-60s.
14: 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Weather.
3: With Whitelink, Isle of Wight Ferries. Keeping businesses on the move. Operating 24 hours a day across the Solent.
17: Sunshine turning to cloud across the south this morning. Sunny spells this afternoon with highs of 20. That's the latest. I'm Maria Greenwood.
1: Good morning. I trust you had an excellent weekend. Welcome to Monday morning's Golden Hour here on Nation Radio South. This is Mark Collins, and between now and 10, let's go back to the year when on television we were watching new programmes such as The National Lottery, Harry Enfield and Chums, Knowing Me, Knowing You with Alan Partridge, Friends, ER, The Fast Show and The Vicar of Dibley. Some good comedy in there. Play Your Cards Right with Bruce Forsyth returned after 7 years off the screens. University Challenge also returned with Jeremy Paxman as the quizmaster. David Dimbleby took over as the host of Question Time. And BBC Two celebrated its 30th birthday in our mystery year. 07740938500. That is the WhatsApp number for your messages this Monday morning if you'd like to tell me what you think the year could be.

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1: With Take That and Sure. Baby D before that, Let Me Be Your Fantasy. And Let Loose, Crazy For You, gets us into Monday morning's Golden Hour here on Nation Radio South. Tom Hanks won his second consecutive Best Actor Oscar, this time for his role in Forrest Gump. Schindler's List won 7 Academy Awards in our mystery year. 4 Weddings and a Funeral was the big British movie. Other big hits at the box office were The Lion King, Speed, and Dumb and Dumber. Pulp Fiction by Quentin Tarantino was the big summer movie, and Pierce Brosnan was announced as the new 007. Also the year in which the Stereo MCs won Best British Group and Album at the Brit Awards. What year? 07740938500. That's the WhatsApp number for your guesses, please, on the Golden Hour.

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1: Playing Searching from China Black, and before that, Aretha Franklin with A Deeper Love. Two more hits from the year when the first women priests were ordained into the Church of England. New Sunday trading laws meant all shops in England and Wales were able to open. My word, what did we do before then? There was a major landslide at Blackgang on the Isle of Wight with several houses lost, and several buildings in Newport on the island, including Boots the Chemist, were damaged in bomb attacks by animal rights activists. The very first national lottery draw took place in November of our mystery year, and controversy erupted as an unidentified man won £17.8 million. And it was also the year in which Channel Tunnel passenger services began. Well done to Dave and Chantal in Westbourne. They've got it right this morning. Tom's got it in Freshwater. Gavin and Kathy in Milford-on-Sea, and Russ the Stonemason in God's Hill. Well done. Stu in Horndean is right. PJ, Nail, Treff and Simon in Milford-on-Sea, correct. Slim Carl has got it. He's plumbing this morning in Shaftesbury. Shane and Paul in Shanklin. Steve, the wrestling historian, listening in Yeovil this morning. Well done to Angie in Bishopstoke. Ross and Chris the Apprentice in Linwood. Cufty's got it in Hythe. Jeff and Angie in Shirley Warren, and Daryl in Burselton, you're right. Along with Nick and Naomi in Wasash. Amanda and Derek in Whiteley, who want to say happy birthday to their granddaughter Lola June. She's on her way to Chessington. Wow, what a great birthday you're going to have, Lola. Debbie's got it in Bassett, Helen in Christchurch, and Paul the Walking Man in Marchwood. You're correct as well this morning.
0: Golden Hour.
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1: Rocks from Primal Scream, and before that, M People with A Sight for Sore Eyes. From the year when Southampton Football Club were given the go-ahead to build a 25,000 all-seat stadium next to the M27 motorway at Stoneham in Eastleigh. Andrew Mountbatten-Windsor opened the new terminal at the renamed Southampton International Airport. The British Transplant Games were held in Portsmouth in our mystery year. And it was also the year in which Michael Jackson married Lisa Marie Presley. Well done to Tony and Val in Waterlooville, Colin and Melanie in Alverstoke, and Nigel in Portsmouth. You are right. Pete in Poole, correct this morning. Michelle's got it in Bearwood. Chunky Dave and the gang at Queen Alexandra Hospital in Cosham. Nick and Jenny in North Borant. And Boise working at SMC in Chandler's Ford. You are right as well. Time for today's Golden Hour Golden Nugget from Wigfield.

0: filled with Saturday Night. A very, very annoying song, I think you'll agree. But it was the second biggest selling single of our mystery year. Pipped only by Wet, Wet, Wet with Love Is All Around, which spent 15 weeks at number one. Oasis played the Joiners in Southampton in March of our mystery year, and then the Wedgwood Rooms in Southsea in May. They released Definitely Maybe in August of this year. Prince had his only UK number one with The Most Beautiful Girl in the World. And Status Quo helped Manchester United to number one in the charts as well.
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1: Ace of Base with The Sign from the year when Pete Sampras and Conchita Martinez won their Wimbledon singles titles. Portsmouth was the start and end point for a stage of the Tour de France. Michael Schumacher was the Formula One world champion, and it was also the year in which the Grand National winner was Mini Homer, written by Richard Dunwoody and owned by Freddie Starr. Well done to Annette in Bournemouth, Gordon and the team at Partex Motors in Gosport, you've got it. Mike the Bus in Broadstone, Joe and Carly in Portsmouth are right and want to say happy birthday to bestie Corinne. And Vicky and Denmead, you are right as well. They all knew this morning's year has been 1994. You can

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But from 1994, things can only get better from D-Ream wrapping up this morning's year. You got it right? Well done. If not, have another go tomorrow morning.

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15: The top stories this hour. The Defence Secretary's thanked a farmer who helped foil a suspected bomb plot in Gloucestershire, though there's some confusion over whether those arrested were known to authorities, as Donald Trump suggested. West Streeting says she acted quickly and thoughtfully by calling 999 after spotting a group of masked men near RAF Fairford. Our reporter Sarah Rowlands is there for us this morning.
16: Welford Road remained blocked by police. Welford Road leads directly into Welford Village, where 85 homes were evacuated in the early hours of yesterday morning. After spending the day at a leisure centre nearby, they were told in the early evening they wouldn't be able to return to their homes. Many spent the night with family and friends or were put up in hotels.
15: A state-of-the-art ultrasound machine is now being used to treat seriously ill and injured young patients at Southampton Children's Hospital. It's been paid for by a £65,000 donation for the Leon Crouch Foundation, which supports good causes in memory of the late former Southampton Football Club chairman. Dr. Mel Ranawira says it's making a huge difference.
11: We didn't actually have an ultrasound bespoke for paediatric patients, so sometimes we would get into situations where we would have to, you know, when we needed it, we'd have to like find a ultrasound in the other part of the hospital.
15: Gosport Borough Council's demanding answers from the government over migrant arrivals. Leader Councillor Zoe Huggins has again written to the Home Secretary following events last week when local resources were deployed in anticipation of an arrival in Gosport. The boat was later escorted to Dover. She's asked for an assurance Gosport isn't going to be considered as an option for future migrant landings. Aldi claims to have invested £340 million in cutting prices so far this year. The supermarket chains also revealed plans to put £900 million in its UK operations. And puzzles could help slow down memory and thinking problems linked to getting older, University of Southampton scientists say. A study of over 11,000 over 60s found an online brain training and diet website cut severe memory problems by 18%.
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15: Sunshine turning to cloud across the south this morning. Sunny spells this afternoon with highs of 20. That's the latest. I'm Maria Greenwood.
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18: 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Welcome to Monday morning show here on Nation Radio. This is Mark Collins. I'll be with you through till 1 o'clock. We're going to start this morning with the Scissor Sisters.

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2: There's a man I need, walks up our street. He's a

There's Dignity from Deacon Blue on Nation Radio. Before that, the Shoop Shoop song from Cher and the Scissor Sisters with I Don't Feel Like Dancing, getting us into Monday morning show. Good morning, this is Mark Collins. You're on Nation Radio. I like to keep you abreast of what's happening fashion-wise so you look good through the next season. And apparently, striped rugby shirts have made a major comeback. 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You can get them from Cotton Traders for about 38 quid. 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

0: Northern Ireland, who were formed in Dundee. Snow Patrol and Chocolate here on Nation Radio for this Monday morning. And before that, from his Off the Wall album, which I've said before and I'll stick to it. It's Michael Jackson's best album, in my opinion. You may think Thriller, you may think Bad, you may think Dangerous. Nope, Off the Wall wins it. Make me a
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0: Bob Marley, Could You Be Loved on Nation Radio. And before that, Pink with Never Gonna Not Dance Again. Good morning, this is Mark Collins. Usually just before 11 o'clock, we celebrate the birthday of somebody. But today, a slight change. We're going to be celebrating the release date of a classic album. An album that won the Album of the Year on its release 50 years ago today. It's one of the best-selling and most critically acclaimed albums of this man's career. And it went straight to number one on the US Billboard charts. Nation Radio.
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Samba with Home Wrecker this Monday morning on Nation Radio, Monday the 28th of September. If it's your birthday today, many happy returns. It was on this day in 1985, Kate Bush scored her second UK number one album when The Hounds of Love went to the top of the charts. Guns N' Roses on this day in 1991 released two albums, Use Your Illusion 1 and 2, which debuted at number one and number two on the album charts in this country. Also on this day in 1991, Bryan Adams was awarded the Order of Canada and the Order of British Columbia. And we lost Miles Davis, the jazz trumpeter and band leader. He also passed away on this day in 1991. On this day in 2002, a stretch of State Highway 19 in America was named the Tina Turner Highway. And Kris Kristofferson died at his home in Hawaii on this day 2 years ago. Would have been Benny King of the Drifters' birthday today. He was born on this day in 1938. Helen Shapiro celebrates her 80th birthday today. Peter Hooton, the vocalist with the Liverpool-based band The Farm, is 64 years old today. But on this day, 50 years ago, Stevie Wonder released his 18th studio album and arguably his best album. Songs in the Key of Life celebrates its 50th birthday today.

0: Yes, I probably would say it's his best album ever. Songs in the Key of Life celebrates 50 years today. And from it, I wish, from Stevie Wonder here on Nation Radio, where the latest news headlines are next at 11 o'clock. And then at 11:20, stand by your beds with your linking caps on. 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
8: top stories this hour. Counter-terror police are understood to be investigating whether Iran is linked to a suspected terror plot at a military airbase in Gloucestershire. A resident called 999 after saying she saw a group of men in balaclavas, although the Defence Secretary says it would be unwise to comment on motives. Cotswold District Councillor Tristan Wilkinson helped evacuate people from 85 homes to a leisure centre. He says locals have been on high alert for a while.
9: I'm hopeful that the increase in insecurity has meant that people are a bit more vigilant, and hopefully, God forbid, that if this ever happens again, we can catch it quickly.
8: The MP for Mid-Dorset's urging the Chancellor to urgently review the student loan repayment system. It's after campaigners warned frozen thresholds and high interest rates place an unsustainable financial burden on young graduates. Lib Dem Vicky Slade thinks her children and many others were missold and misled. I thought, just as they did, this would be a small additional payment that they would make that would be relevant to their earnings, and that has turned out to be completely false. The ability to change the rules partway through someone's loan wouldn't be allowed in any other type of finance. The average price of a litre of diesel's hit an all-time high. Figures from the RAC show it's selling for just shy of £2 on the forecourts. Portsmouth's council leaders called the state at the former Royal Marines Museum in Eastleigh an absolute disgrace. The Grade 2 listed building has gone up for sale years after plans to turn it into a luxury hotel stalled over a delayed legal agreement. Councillor Steve Pitt says a new owner could revive the hotel scheme or bring forward a different project. And if you're driving around Portsmouth during the evenings, here's something to be aware of. Overnight resurfacing work begins this evening on several of the city's busiest roads. Anglesey Road, Market Way and Hope Street will all be affected, with work running from 9 p.m. until 5 in the morning.
16: Weather. With Whitelink, I Love White Ferries. Step aboard modern, spacious ships, making every journey across the Solent smoother.
8: Sunny spells across the south this morning. Sunshine this afternoon with highs of 20. That's the latest. I'm Maria Greenwood.
0: And into another hour of the best variety of hits we go this Monday morning on Nation Radio, with songs from the Human League and Lady Gaga on the way very soon.

0: song of 1981 and the Christmas number one as well. Don't You Want Me from the Human League on Nation Radio. Lady Gaga before that with Edge of Glory. And Go West, the King of Wishful Thinking, getting us into another hour of the best variety of hits. It's Nation Radio. Good morning. I'm Mark Collins. Got the weekday link for you in about 10 minutes' time. In the meantime, though, make me a
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0: Good morning and thank you for choosing Nation Radio this Monday morning. There's the Eurythmics and here comes the rain again. Before that, Tastes Like Summer, James Blunt's current song. Right, it's time for Monday morning's weekday link. Three songs to play you that today are all linked by one word. Yes, it is a blankety blank weekday link. I play you the first two songs, you suss out what that word is that links those two songs, and then apply the same logic and come up with song number three before midday, please. 07740938500 is my WhatsApp number for your guesses on what you think song number three could be on Monday morning's weekday link here at Nation. Nation Radio.
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When what's as big as a small country? Didn't get that bit. National Express from Divine Comedy is song number one on Monday morning's weekday link here on Nation Radio. This is song number two.

Quaqua a diddly quaqua. What a great line that is. Stand and Deliver from Adam and the Ants is song number 2 on this morning's Weekday Link. Song number 1, National Express from Divine Comedy. What's the word that links those two songs? And more importantly, what is song number 3? 07740938500 is the WhatsApp number for your guesses this Monday morning here on Nation Radio.

0: Eye of the Tiger. It's Survivor on Nation Radio for this Monday morning. Before that, I played you Nene Webb with House on Fire. Some good guesses coming in on this morning's weekday link. Songs with father, son, master, or piano have all been guessed, and they're all wrong, I'm afraid. What do you think song number three could be?
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6: 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Think you've seen Portsmouth? See the city like never before with breathtaking 360-degree views.

There's Olivia Dean on Nation Radio with Man I Need. We have a winner on today's weekday link. It went like this. Divine Comedy with National Express was song number one. Stand and Deliver, Adam and the Ants was song number two. The word grand links those two songs. Grand National, Grand Stand. And well done to Richard the Postie, who came up with Grand Design.

0: Song number three on today's Weekday Link. A Design for Life from the Manics. The word grand linked all three songs today. Grand National, Grand Stand and Grand Design. I know, I know. Another one tomorrow morning at 11:20 here on Nation Radio. On the way next, though, I've got an hour of 80s songs to placate you on the Nation 80s Takeover as we pay homage to our sister station, Nation 80s.
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5: The top stories this hour. The average price of diesels hit an all-time high. It's just shy of £2 a litre, breaking a previous record set in June 2022. The RSC says the cost of filling up a typical family car is now £31 more expensive than it was at the start of the Iran war, with petrol prices creeping up too. In Liverpool, where Labour's having its party conference, people are worried.
9: As soon as everybody bought diesel cars, they put the price up and a tax on a diesel to make it dearer than petrol.
10: I've seen it for a lot more than £2 a litre.
11: I think Trump is wholly responsible for this increase in the price of oil.
12: Buses, lorries, it will affect the whole of British society.
5: A cyclist is in hospital with life-threatening injuries after being found on a track in the New Forest. The 55-year-old man was discovered between RAF Stony Cross and Boulderwood Road on Ocknell Plain yesterday lunchtime. He was found with a serious head and spinal injury. A police investigation's been launched. A child and two women have died in the English Channel while attempting to reach the UK in an inflatable boat. French authorities received a distress call near Calais this morning. The MP for Mid Dorset says graduates were missold and misled around student loan repayments. It's after successive governments changed the terms of contracts and increased interest rates. Lib Dem Vicky Slade says an urgent review into the system is now needed.
13: There are some fundamental changes that need to be made. Andy Burnham's comments around problem solving, not point scoring, is really important. And I think this is one of those areas where nobody is free of blame. Let's just fix the problem and make sure that young people who already have enough issues can have a good education.
5: And the former Royal Marines Museum in Eastleigh has been branded an absolute disgrace by Portsmouth's council leader as the Grade 2 listed building goes up for sale. Plans to turn it into a luxury hotel stalled years ago over a delayed legal agreement. Councillor Steve Pitt says a new owner could revive that scheme or come forward with something different.
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5: Sunny afternoon across the south, highs of 20, cloudy overnight with lows of 15. That's the latest. I'm Maria Greenwood.
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And they're still releasing songs in 2026. Simple Minds, alive and kicking on the Nation 80s takeover from Nation Radio for this Monday afternoon. Maxi Priest and Wild World before that, his version of the Cat Stevens song. And Madonna getting into the groove and getting us into Monday afternoon's edition of the Nation 80s takeover. 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

Faith from George Michael before that. I'm going to play you Huey Lewis with The Power of Love just before 1 o'clock this lunchtime. But there are three artists who've had hits with The Power of Love, including Jennifer Rush. And this song was the biggest selling song of 1985.

0: album there is Bruce Springsteen with Glory Days, and before that, the biggest selling song of that particular year, The Power of Love from Jennifer Rush. And I will play The Power of Love from Huey Lewis in the news, although I'm not playing The Power of Love from Frankie Goes to Hollywood, because that's associated with Christmas. And come on, I know it's still September.
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0: 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Thank you very much for your company. I'll see you tomorrow morning for Tuesday morning's Golden Hour at 9 o'clock. Stick around. Tony Shepherd's on the way next after the latest news headlines at 1 o'clock. Nation
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16: 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Ponder over the word simmer for a second. Almost a whisper, isn't it? 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Because time, well, isn't it the most important ingredient of all? Charlie Bigham's slowly does it.
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17: The top stories this hour. A French official says the deaths of a child and two women after a boat with more than 100 people on board got into difficulty in the English Channel were likely caused by crushing. dinghy had set off from near Calais this morning. With more is our reporter Maria Greenwood.
18: French authorities said 105 people on board the migrant dinghy were rescued after calling for assistance. A medical team was transported by helicopter to help the survivors, but the 10-year-old child and two women couldn't be saved. A press conference in France has been told apparently there was no drowning, it was likely crushing, which is just as dreadful, especially if we think of the 10-year-old child. More than 700 people arrived in the UK on Wednesday, the highest number for a single day so far this year. Last week also saw two uncontrolled landings where migrant boats arrived on our shores without being intercepted by authorities.
17: The cost of diesels hit a new record high. Filling a family car costs around £31 more than at the start of the Iran war. At the Labour conference, Foreign Secretary Ed Miliband promised to stand up to Tehran.
19: We will act against the proxies of Iran, and we will continue to isolate Iran so that they reopen the Strait of Hormuz, which is so essential to tackling the cost of living crisis here at home.
17: A cyclist is in hospital with life-threatening injuries after being found on a track in the New Forest. The 55-year-old man was discovered on Ocknell Plain between RAF Stony Cross and Boulderwood Road yesterday lunchtime. He suffered a serious head and spinal injury. A police investigation has been launched. And Sir Rod Stewart's announced a tour he says will most definitely be his last. The 81-year-old's taking the final encore to Belfast, Glasgow, Birmingham, Manchester, London and Dublin next year. You're up to date this lunchtime.
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12: With Whitelink, I Love White Ferries. Keeping businesses on the move. Operating 24 hours a day across the Solent.
17: A mainly dry afternoon with some sunny spells and highs of 19 degrees. That's the latest. I'm Greg Dean.
20: Thanks for that. More great 80s from midday tomorrow on Nation's 80s Takeover. And I'm Tony Shepherd here with you. We've got some 90s after two, so hang around for that. First, from the noughties. Nation Radio.

Pet Shop Boys, always on my mind on Nation Radio. I'm Tony Shepherd here with you. Good news for fans, Pet Shop Boys are releasing new music all about Alan Turing. And it's an album that was exploring the life and influence of that pioneering mathematician. Right, this is Ella Langley. Let's head over stateside. We're choosing Texas. It's Nation Radio. Just

0: Leg warmers at the ready. Hopefully won't be needing them just yet. Irene Cara and Fame on Nation. Afternoon. I hope you're well. I'm Tony Shepherd here with you. Make me a
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Frankie Goes to Hollywood. It's Relax at Nation Radio. Tony Shepherd here, afternoon to you. Today, 28th of September, where is this month going, is National Fish Tank Floor Show Night. It's a whimsical day for hobbyists who own an aquarium to appreciate their fish tanks. You know, fish tank, I admire people who keep a fish tank, because it's really hard work. I mean, they look fantastic, but the work that goes into it, you know, you put one wrong thing in there, that's it. The water goes cloudy and not good. Also, it's National Good Neighbour Day, so maybe pop round with a cup of sugar or maybe ask to borrow a tenner. Here's Ariana Grande. It's Nation Radio.

0: Puel, this is Nation Radio. Thank you so much for having us on this afternoon. And just a little heads up, you've just got until midnight on Wednesday to get that entry in. 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

0: Spicy stuff from Bruno Mars, I Just Might on Nation Radio. Soundtracking your Monday afternoon with the best variety of hits. Very much looking forward to our dose of the 90s this afternoon. 30 minutes of 90s classics, kicking off with a song from a 90s movie right after we get you up to date with the latest for two. Next.
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15: The top stories this hour. A French press conference has been told the deaths of a 10-year-old child and two women on a small boat in the English Channel was likely caused by crushing. The alarm was raised this morning after the dinghy set off from near Calais. Our reporter Maria Greenwood has more.
16: 105 people on board the migrant dinghy were rescued after calling for assistance. A medical team was sent by helicopter to help the survivors, but the 10-year-old child and two women couldn't be saved. More than 700 people arrived in the UK on Wednesday last week, the highest number for a single day so far this year. Home Office figures show more than 18,600 people have successfully made the journey so far this year. That's down 42% on this time last year.
15: The five men arrested over a suspected bomb plot near RAF Fairford are all British nationals and aged in their 20s. Counter-terror police say they're still examining three white vans that were parked near the base in Gloucestershire. The Chancellor says he'll be responsible with the country's finances in next month's budget as he addressed Labour's party conference. John Healey described Britain's national debt as an affront to our values and claimed the Conservatives lost control.
17: The 90s is having a bit of a revival. To Andy's excitement, Oasis are going back on tour. But I have to level with you, conference. The money New Labour had in the 90s is simply not there now. And Britain has it harder now.
15: His speech came as diesel prices at the pump hit an all-time high. Now, if you're driving around Portsmouth during the evenings, here's something to be aware of. Overnight resurfacing work begins tonight on several of the city's busiest roads. The disruption will last until the 13th of November. And memory and thinking problems linked to ageing may be improved by doing puzzles. You're up to date.
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12: 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I Love White Ferries, connecting your business day and night across the Solent.
15: A mainly dry afternoon with some sunny spells and highs of 19 degrees. That's the latest. I'm Greg Dean.
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0: Good afternoon, Tony Shepherd here. Let's kick off with a song from the soundtrack of a movie with a fresh-faced Leo DiCaprio in it and Claire Danes, Romeo and Juliet. This is Cardigans and Love Fool playing at the 90s. Nation.

Keith, good afternoon. Thanks for having Nation Radio on. The 90s is here, requesting this from James from back in the day. So thanks for getting in touch via nationplayer.com. She's a star. It's Nation Radio.

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From the album of the same name, it's Erasure and Chorus from the early 90s on Nation Radio's Back to the 90s. Loved that. More 90s from 2 tomorrow. And don't forget, there's a whole load more 90s over on Nation 90s. 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Right, here, Lewis Capaldi. 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

0: This is the home of Steve Power at breakfast and Andy Jackson at drive time. It's Nation Radio right across the south. Hope your Monday's going well. Tony Shepherd here with you. Afternoon. 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

0: It's Dasher with Austin on Nation Radio. Headlines on the way for 3 o'clock, and I'm Tony Shepherd here with you. And then we'll get some great music on after three, including a great couple of classics on our old school run. Some classic Guns N' Roses in there, and also a great little tune from the early noughties, which you've not heard for quite some time. So looking forward to playing that for you. Right after the latest, coming up next at Nation. Nation
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8: 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The Halloween Spooktacular runs from the 9th of October to the 2nd of November.
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17: The top stories this hour. A French official says the deaths of a child and two women after a boat with more than 100 people on board got into difficulty in the English Channel were likely caused by crushing. The dinghy had set off from near Calais this morning. With more is our reporter Maria Greenwood.
18: French authorities said 105 people on board the migrant dinghy were rescued after calling for assistance. A medical team was transported by helicopter to help the survivors, but the 10-year-old child and two women couldn't be saved. A press conference in France has been told apparently there was no drowning, it was likely crushing, which is just as dreadful, especially if we think of the 10-year-old child. More than 700 people arrived in the UK on Wednesday, the highest number for a single day so far this year. Last week also saw two uncontrolled landings where migrant boats arrived on our shores without being intercepted by authorities.
17: The Iranian embassy has categorically rejected claims Iran's involved in a suspected terror plot in Gloucestershire. Police are continuing to question five British nationals aged in their 20s who were arrested close to RAF Fairford yesterday. The Chancellor's promised to create 130,000 jobs, a huge apprenticeship scheme, and tackle the benefits bill. John Healey made the pledges in his Labour Party conference speech. The cost of diesel, meanwhile, has reached an all-time high. It's more than £30 higher than it was before the start of the war in Iran. A cyclist is in hospital with life-threatening injuries after being found on a track in the New Forest. The 55-year-old man was discovered on Ocknell Plain between RAF Stony Cross and Boulderwood Road yesterday lunchtime. And Sir Rod Stewart's announced a tour that he says will most definitely be his last. The 81-year-old's taking the final encore to Belfast, Glasgow, Birmingham, Manchester, London and Dublin next year.
7: Weather. 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
17: A mainly dry afternoon with some sunny spells and highs of 19 degrees. That's the latest. I'm Greg Dean.
0: Good afternoon, Tony Shepherd getting you through your Monday afternoon with a great selection of music. It's the best variety of hits. Dig out the old air guitar, you'll need it for the old school run at 3:30.

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He had to postpone them because of his health problems. He'd had an operation, but he's on the road to recovery, so he's set those dates for his tour over in the States. I'm Tony Shepherd, this is Nation, and this is Somba, My Body Isn't Ready. It's the

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little collaboration there between Anne-Marie and Shania Twain. It's Unhealthy on Nation. Hope your Monday's going all right. Tony Shepherd here with you, and it's time to go old school on Nation's old school run, and let's head back to the late 80s for this air guitar classic from Guns N' Roses first up.

0: back in the noughties for Blue Cantrell, Sean Paul and Breathe on Nation's Old School Run, and that great air guitar favourite from Guns N' Roses in there as well. Sweet Child of Mine, love those. Tomorrow afternoon, around about this time, we take you back in time on the Old School Run, and tomorrow morning at 9 a.m, see if you can work out our mystery year on Nation's Golden Hour, back with you at 9. Let's check in with your latest travel, and then in the 80s with the Eurythmics. 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
12: Good afternoon. It's slowing through Lyndhurst at times on the A35. Still works on Southampton Road and on Bournemouth Road. Also A259. I think we've got roadworks there just east of Nutbourne. It's very slow in both directions. M271 northbound up to the M27 is really busy. Stockbridge, there are works on Winton Hill causing some short delays. Onto the island, very busy southbound on the Newport Road from Northwood towards Horsebridge Hill. Whilst Waterlooville, the A3 London Road has ongoing temporary lights.
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0: New music from Alex Warren. It's Emerald Eyes on Nation Radio. Have a great rest of your afternoon. Headlines for four on the way, and then Drive Time's on. Yeah. Nation Radio.
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16: The top stories this hour. A French press conference has been told the deaths of a 10-year-old child and two women on a small boat in the English Channel were likely caused by crushing. The alarm was raised this morning after the dinghy set off from near Calais. Our reporter Maria Greenwood has more.
17: 105 people on board the migrant dinghy were rescued after calling for assistance. A medical team was sent by helicopter to help the survivors, but the 10-year-old child and two women couldn't be saved. More than 700 people arrived in the UK on Wednesday last week, the highest number for a single day so far this year. Home Office figures show more than 18,600 people have successfully made the journey so far this year. That's down 42% on this time last year.
16: The Prime Minister will chair a Cobra meeting later after a suspected bomb plot near an army base in Gloucestershire. Five British nationals, who are all in their 20s, were arrested near RAF Fairford. Iran categorically rejects reports it had any involvement. Six new sniffer dogs are joining the fight against spiking across Hampshire and the Thames Valley. They've been specially trained to detect drugs used in spiking offences and will be working nights out in bars and clubs as students return to university. Dog handler PC Gemma Bryant says it's a first in the UK.
18: These six dogs are the only ones trained to smell the substances carried on people. We've also trained our proactive dogs to smell the substances identified as well, and they'll do it in locations and vehicles, properties, etc. But yeah, these are very, very special dogs. I know other forces are very, very interested in our pilot scheme.
16: And SpaceX's next generation Starship's lifted off from Texas and has entered orbit for the first time.
19: One second, Starship is orbital.
20: All right. Successful orbital insertion burn. Starship is in orbit.
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16: Expect a dull start with a few showers and highs for you of 22 degrees. That's the latest. I'm Greg Dean. Nation
21: Just after 4 across the south, good afternoon. This is David Francis, in for Andy Jackson on Drive Time all this week. Take that from When We Loved Them the First Time Around, coming soon.

0: the first time round? Take that, Prey, from Nation Radio, all over the South with the best variety of hits. Right, just gone 4:10, Monday's Ride Home, and this is David and Selena in for Randy Jackson. Let's talk money. Make me a
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0: I've noticed something about the people that win Nations make me a winner. Now, this is hundreds of thousands of pounds we give away on this show every week. Everybody seems really cool and chilled out. Exhibit A, Ruth from Friday.
2: Oh my God, you are kidding me. Oh my word, this is unbelievable. I'm lost for words. Oh, I'm actually shaken.
0: If I won that money, if I'd won £600,000 on Friday, walking around Tesco's doing my big shop, I'd either say something incredibly inappropriate or I'd pass out in the Frozens. There's a thought for you. £700,000 on Friday afternoon on this show, which is incredible. Write that down. That's 700,000. Put a pound sign in front of that. That's what you can win on this show, Friday afternoon at Nation. Here's what you need to do. Get your phone this afternoon. It's no more than about 2 feet away from you. 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I know which one I would do. I'm not allowed to say which one I would do. 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We'll make a call on this show. 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How very 1989. We'll do a bank transfer straight after the call. So you'll be out spending it on Saturday morning. God, I love this game. It's brilliant. It's a guaranteed winner. 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
0: While you do that, let me play some new music for you. Sienna Spiro started singing last February and got a record deal last March. That doesn't happen often. This is the new song, Great Expectation, Nation Radio.

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1: Oh, it sounds like a really poor sitcom, David, and that wouldn't be far from the truth, would it? Let's be honest.
0: I've got the candle after if you want it.
1: I love that. We're going to need that.
0: I think we are. It's the show that nobody wanted, but they absolutely got. Like the return of the old versions of Home and Away. That's a bizarre thing. Why are they rerunning old Home and Away from 40 years ago?
1: I know. And, you know, whenever they bring things back, it's never quite the same. Much like, again, this show, really. So, you know.
0: That won't get tiresome, will it?
1: It really won't. We really won't bore of that, I'm sure.
0: No, will it? If we won't, somebody will. And do you know what? They'll tell us.
1: Indeed.
0: So we're here all week, Try the Veal, in for Andy J at Drive Time. So it's the same show, just me and her, really. 07740938500. We'll do the two-word wonder. We'll play the first song, the winning song, after 5 o'clock. So the two words you get, it's kind of 2/3 today, because I'm not sure the second word is really... Oh, here we go. Meeting Mr. Right.
1: Oh, okay. Now, see, normally I'm absolutely terrible. I'm notoriously bad at these things, but I think I might have an inkling on this.
0: I think that's very easy. Even I got that. Meeting Mr. Right. 07740938500. Tell us who you are and where you are and what you're doing this afternoon. And, of course, what you think the answer is, we'll play the song just after 5 o'clock today. You've got lots of travel to get through this afternoon.
1: Certainly have.
0: Now we'll do that and play the real thing next at Nation.
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8: A3 and northbound incident at the Hurtmore turning causing some delays on the Godalming bypass. It's slowing southbound Crocker Hill, A32 Wickham Road, while slow both ways east of Nutbourne with works on the A259. Still busy Lyndhurst with works on Southampton Road and Bournemouth Road. It's also very busy on the island. We've got roadworks ongoing between Apps Heath and Arrowton. Also slow into Horndean with the works on Stansted Road.
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0: 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Alicia Keys, Real Thing as well. It's just gone 4:30. This afternoon's two-word wonder. Well, it's more a three-word wonder today because I'm not really counting the... You'll see what I mean. Meeting Mr. Right. That's the first few lyrics of a famous song. What is it? Let me know. 07740938500. Meeting Mr. Right. 07740938500. We'll play that song just after the headlines at 5 at drive time from Nation. Moulin Rouge continues at the Mayflower Theatre tonight, and from tomorrow, Jeeves takes charge at Mayflower Studios. It's a one-man adaptation of Jeeves and Wooster, starring Sam Harrison. More about that a little bit later on. Meantime, here's Olivia Rodrigo at Nation.
1: All right.

0: best variety of hits. Monday's Drive Time with David and Selena. I still prefer the Franny and Sid thing.
1: I think Franny and Sid works for us.
0: I still want to do that podcast.
1: Oh, yes.
0: This was going to be a podcast that we talked about when Steve was off. And this comes from an idea. This started when I sent Selena a text from my phone. And it was, I typed in Selena and it changed it to Semolina. And then Selena became known as Semolina for most of one day. And then we found out that your nickname is Sid. And that's then my nickname at school was Franny. And it just became Franny and Sid.
1: That's it. And that's how now we are affectionately known as.
0: I wouldn't have affectionately known.
1: Well, it's true. That's a bit of a stretch.
0: It's weak. Those two? What have I done again?
1: We don't answer to names anymore.
0: Did you have a good weekend?
1: A good weekend. Yes, it was. Thank you. Yes, we had a nice bit of F1 on Saturday for a change.
0: Different.
1: It was. Changed that up a bit. And I think I mentioned on Andy's show on Friday, we were doing a bit of redecorating the living room. We're always redecorating the living room, so we're on our next incantation. So, yes, that the preparation work has started.
0: Incantation? Who swallowed a dictionary, Susie Dent?
1: I know. Here we go. I'll get the pan pipes out in a minute, weren't they? Incantation.
0: I knew you were going to say that. God, we are so a similar age.
1: I know. Absolutely. 31. As soon as I said it. Exactly that. Yes.
0: I did a wardrobe cull over the weekend.
1: Oh.
0: So I've had this plan. I've got too many t-shirts and jumpers, too much stuff. And I've had this theory in my head. I need to do a one in, one out thing.
1: Nice.
0: So if I'm buying something new, something old has to go to the charity shop.
1: Do you know, I like that.
0: Yeah, so I've got some trainers that I don't wear because I may have bought some trainers that might have been slightly too small.
1: Ooh.
0: I've got a pair of really expensive jeans that I wanted to slim down to wet, never worn those.
1: No.
0: So there's a load of stuff. And the issue is I'm really rubbish at getting rid of stuff. So I bought a whole load of new tops. I raided Vinted and I bought a load of things and they all turned up. And I thought, well, I've got to get rid of stuff because I haven't got enough wardrobe space and I haven't got enough hangers.
1: Oh, yeah, that's critical.
0: So I fixed that problem by buying new hangers.
1: Good. Well, that sorted that out.
0: I've slung out. I can't be the only person that can't sling out stuff. I would like to. I know, like, I feel like I've cleansed, but I'd love to bump into the bloke that's bought all my old clothes.
1: You'll see him a mile off, to be fair.
0: Possibly, yeah. What are you saying? Right, we'll get you home with some travel in just a second of Drive Time.
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1: Ongoing incident on the northbound to A3 at the Hurtmore Turn. Fairly slow on the approach on the Godalming Bypass. Very congested into Eastleigh, Lee Road, Southampton Road and Chestnut Avenue from Charnas Ford in particular are slow. Works east of Nutbourne, A259 are delaying you. And the M271 still looking very busy northbound up to the M27 at Junction 3. On to the island, works between Apsheath and Arrowton causing delays.
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Backstreet Boys, As Long As You Love Me from Nation Radio, all over the South. And this is David and Selena in for Randy Jackson at Drive Time. In showbiz today, Sabrina Carpenter is playing Ginger Rogers in the Fred Astaire biopic. Apparently, Hollywood is very excited about that. Matt Lucas is talking about the fact that Little Britain could be getting a reboot. Was it 25 years after it finished? And all the gossip from last night's MTV VMAs. Madonna pretty much invented the VMAs, and she was there last night at 68, just showing why she's the queen of pop. If you haven't seen the videos yet, absolutely incredible. She got a bit confused at one point, but on the whole, absolutely amazing.

0: I know her name makes her sound like she's a character from the Fast Show, but I love that. Stella Lefty, new music to Nation, Boston, and Rick Astley as well. Never going to give you up if you like Rick Astley, by the way. 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At the moment, Dr. Fox from the Old Chart Show on Drive Time. He's there till around about 6 o'clock tonight. Meanwhile, nearly 5 across the south with the headlines and the answer to tonight's two-word wonder next. Nation
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19: The top stories this hour. An investigation's underway into the deaths of a child and two women who were attempting to cross the English Channel. They were among 105 people on board an inflatable boat which got into difficulty near Calais this morning. French officials say it's likely the deaths were caused by crushing. Here's Sky's Europe correspondent, Alistair Bunkle.
20: Some reports that it was what was called a taxi boat, which is a boat that kind of goes up and down the coast, picking up people along the way before turning north and heading towards the United Kingdom. But it got into trouble quite close to shore.
19: The Home Secretary says the scene of a suspected terror plot in Gloucestershire is now safe and people living nearby will be able to return home soon. 5 British men who were arrested close to RAF Fairford yesterday have been released on bail. The PM's chairing a Cobra committee meeting. Police in Hampshire have got some new recruits, 6 specially trained dogs who can sniff out drugs linked to spiking. They'll be joining their two-legged colleagues as they work in bars and clubs. Our reporter Jex Davis has been to meet them.
3: Maverick, Puma, Dusty, AJ, Reggie and Major are able to detect drugs commonly linked to spiking offences, including substances carried in small amounts or as liquids. This is part of the force's commitment to tackling violence against women and girls. PC Gemma Bryan is one of the dog handlers.
21: Just last week I was in Southampton on a nighttime freshers week, and then prior to that, big city centres, Oxford, Reading. Anywhere that they think they might have a need for us, we'll go.
3: Police say although incidents of spiking remain low, prevention is just as important as enforcement.
19: And SpaceX's next generation Starship has successfully lifted off from Texas.
22: All right. Successful orbital insertion burn. Starship is in orbit.
19: You're up to date.
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1: With Whitelink, I Love White Ferries. Keeping businesses on the move. Operating 24 hours a day across the Solent.
19: Expect a dull start with a few showers and highs for you of 22 degrees. That's the latest. I'm Greg Dean.
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0: Just gone 5 across the south, and this is David and Selena at Drive Time in for Andy Jackson. Thank you for your guesses for the two-word wonder. 100% success rate so far. Nobody got it wrong today.
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0: Unsurprisingly, it's CC Peniston.

0: the South's best variety of hits. He never made a bad song. Made some interesting and slightly weird songs, but never a bad song. David Bowie, Modern Love at Drive Time, and CC Peniston are the answer for today's two-word wonder. Meeting Mr. Right, obviously, was finally... Make me a
1: with Nation Player.
0: Turns the page of the script. Ruth won the money last week. It was £600,000 on Nation's Make Me a Winner. This week, it's £700,000. We've been doing this for nearly a year. Our first Make Me a Winner was last October on Halloween, wasn't it? At one point, I did keep account of how much we'd given away, and I kind of gave up when it got to about 13 or 14 million. Somebody will know how much we've given away in total. I'll try and find out for later this week. Anyway, £700,000 this Friday. All you need to do for your chance to win the money is get your phone and do this now. 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Lines close at 5 on Friday. We'll make a call on this show sometime before 6 and give away £700,000. And the money will be in the bank for you to spend on Friday night. You'll wake up on Saturday morning. You look at your banking app and go, oh my God, no, this, it wasn't a fever dream. It's really happened. Oh yeah, £700,000 in the bank this weekend. You'll have the best spend up ever. So it's a guaranteed winner. Somebody's going to win the lot. You'll spend your weekend at Gunwharf Keys just buying everything. 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
0: Give it a couple of months. We'll look back and start talking about the great live music that we had once again this summer all over the South. This guy was breathtaking at the Isle of Wight Festival at the end of June. From his album, I've Tried Everything But Therapy, Volume 2, this is Teddy Swims, new to Nation. She left-

0: New to Nation, Teddy Swims. I like that, Mr. Know-It-All. It's a good song.
1: It's a very good song.
0: Nearly 20 past five with David and Selena at Drive Time. Let's do this afternoon's topical tune. This is a good one today. Apparently, you might be able to tell us about this. When it comes to a man's voice, there is such a thing as having too deep a voice.
1: Ooh.
0: So people like Tommy Vance had that most amazing voice, didn't he?
1: Gravelly, yes.
0: And who else has a great... Bill Nighy's got a great voice.
1: Yes.
0: We went to London the other night to see him do a talk with an author. What a voice he's got. And he's the coolest man in the world.
1: He's got such presence, hasn't he?
0: He really does. Anyway, yeah. Apparently there is a sweet spot for a male voice, which is around about 95 hertz. Ooh. So it needs to sound fairly deep and masculine, but apparently you can overdo it.
1: Mm, blimey.
0: So there are some familiar voices that have the sweet spot. Are you ready?
1: Mm.
0: Barack Obama.
1: Oh, yes, okay.
0: Gerard Butler.
1: Oh, yes, I'd go with him, yes.
0: Jason Momoa. I just love saying his name.
1: Yes.
0: Momoa. And Dwayne The Rock Johnson.
1: Oh,
0: but there
1: okay.
0: are some people that have far too deep a voice.
1: Oh.
0: Like me at the moment. So let's have songs for having a great voice or having the bad voice.
1: Mm.
0: We're looking for songs about voices today.
1: Loving that.
0: 07740 938 500. What are you thinking?
1: I'm going to say, what about You're the Voice, John Farnham?
0: That's a great song, isn't
1: That's it? That's what it says on the tin.
0: Absolutely. Can I go with Voice of the Beehive, I Say Nothing?
1: Oh,
0: I love Voice of the Beehive.
1: I love Voice of the Beehive. They are absolutely brilliant.
0: So beat those, please. 07740 938 500. We're looking for songs about voices, talking, yeah, things like that. Let us know. 07740 938 500. We'll play the winning song at six.
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2: M271 slowing both ways from Nursling. There's an ongoing northbound A3 incident. It's by the Hurtmore turn. It's causing some delays. Also very slow, Bishopstoke to Fairoak. The A259 has works east of Nutbourne. It's still looking quite busy in both directions, as it is through the works on the A3 London Road, Waterlooville, and also on the Stansted Road into Horndean.
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all over the South with the best variety of hits. This is Nation. From summer 1990, Whitney Houston, I'm Your Baby Tonight. I love that. If you love the 90s, by the way, Tony Shepherd, tomorrow lunchtime, 30 minutes, back to the 90s, just after 2 o'clock. And then there's our sister station on the air right now across the South. It's called Nation 90s. 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All of Mark Collins' Golden Hours from the past week. Even one that I did last minute last Thursday is on there. 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

0: and Justin Bieber Stay from Nation Radio all over the South with David and Selena at Drive Time in for Andy Jackson. All week we're doing this, the topical tune today. Male voices, they can be too deep, too gravelly, too butch and sincere. So the sweet spot is 95 hertz. It's a long time since I've said that. Yes. So we're looking for songs about voices. You went with John Farnham, You're the Voice.
1: I thought that would be a good call on that.
0: A lot of people saying that.
1: Yeah.
0: I've gone for Voice of the Beehive, I Say Nothing.
1: Mm.
0: Lucy in Gospel, Christina Aguilera, The Voice Inside.
1: Oh, yes.
0: Caroline in Godalming. Oh, Red Hot Chili Peppers, Universally Speaking.
1: Oh, have we got much Red Hot Chili Peppers on the show this evening? Or?
0: Not that I know of, but there could very easily be a Red Hot Chili Peppers size space just after 6 o'clock, the way this is looking.
1: Like it.
0: A few people saying Yolanda Be Cool, We Speak No Americano. We don't play that song. And a few people saying Talk Talk and Talk Talk. There's a lot of For No Doubt Don't Speak.
1: Course.
0: Have a think. 07740-938500. We'll play a song, the winning song, just after six at Nation.
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1: M271 still looking really slow northbound. Bishopstoke to Fair Oaks stays busy, and it's quite congested around the Dalmy roundabouts in Fair and A27 as well as Eastern Way. Botley Road, Swanwick is slowing in both directions. Got the works A3 Waterlooville causing delays, as is work Stansted Road, Horndean, and the A259 just east of Nutbourne.
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Kylie, I Believe in You from Nation Radio, just gone quarter to six across the south. There's about 10 minutes left to pick a song for tonight's topical tune. Songs about voices, speaking, talking, that sort of thing. A lot of people saying talk, talk. A lot of people going for Selena's choice of John Farnham, You're the Voice. A few, unsurprisingly, for the Red Hot Chili Peppers, Universally Speaking. Have a think, let me know. A song about speaking, talking, voices. 07740938500. We'll play the winning song after six. Dry overnight tonight, 13 the low across the south. Tomorrow, sunny and warm all over again, up to 23 degrees at Nation.

0: was at the MTV VMAs last night. You might have seen the video for Patient Zero, which looks great. I heard it the other day. In places, it's a little bit Simple Minds. When you hear it, you'll see what I mean. Taylor Swift, Opalite from Drive Time and Nation Radio. Nearly six across the South, and this is David Francis in for Andy Jackson. The headlines and the winning song on tonight's topical tune next.
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11: The top stories this hour. A French press conference has been told the deaths of a 10-year-old child and two women on a small boat in the English Channel were likely caused by crushing. The alarm was raised this morning after the dinghy set off from near Calais. Our reporter Maria Greenwood has more.
12: 105 people on board the migrant dinghy were rescued after calling for assistance. A medical team was sent by helicopter to help the survivors, but the 10-year-old child and two women couldn't be saved. More than 700 people arrived in the UK on Wednesday last week, the highest number for a single day so far this year. Home Office figures show more than 18,600 people have successfully made the journey so far this year. That's down 42% on this time last year.
11: Meanwhile, the Home Secretary's vowed to restore order and control to the immigration and asylum system. Shabana Mahmood says her reforms will tackle the small boats crisis and give British people a sense of fairness. The PM's holding an emergency COBRA meeting to discuss a suspected bomb plot near RAF Fairford in Gloucestershire. Five men, who are British nationals, have been released on bail. Now, six new sniffer dogs are joining the fight against spiking across Hampshire and the Thames Valley. They've been specially trained to detect drugs used in spiking offences and will be working nights out in bars and clubs as students return to university. Dog handler PC Gemma Bryant says it's a first in the UK.
13: These six dogs are the only ones trained to smell the substances carried on people. We've also trained our proactive dogs to smell the substances identified as well, and they'll do it in like locations and vehicles, properties, etc. But yeah, these are very, very special dogs. I know other forces are very, very interested in our pilot scheme.
11: And Forest Green boss Robbie Savage has been given permission to speak to another club, with reports linking him to League One side Peterborough United. You're up to date.
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11: Expect a dull start with a few showers and highs for you of 22 degrees. That's the latest. I'm Greg Dean.
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16: 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Good evening. I'm David Francis, in for Randy Jackson. Thank you for your suggestions for tonight's topical tune. 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
16: 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Universally speaking.

0: bought this when it came out on 7-inch single because I love it. What a great song. New Order, Regret from Nation. It's 10 past 6. Make me a
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0: If you're on the bus or maybe the train or perhaps you're driving home from work and you haven't had a chance yet to enter Nation's Make Me a Winner, there's plenty of time. Lines don't close till 5 o'clock on Friday. It's £700,000. So if Monday has been tough at the office, boss has been difficult, or maybe your kids are stressing you out, or life has been a bit ugh, because Mondays invariably are, this could change your life completely. £700,000. 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Here's what you need to do then. 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We'll make a call on this show. 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It's a guaranteed winner. Somebody's going to win the whole lot on this show on Friday. So for a chance for it to be you and to change your life, because you could absolutely change things with £700,000. 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
0: While you do that, here comes a track from my favourite album of the year. It's called I Barely Know Her. There's not one bad song on there. This is new. Somber. Home record from Nation Radio. It's 613.

0: Nation Radio at Drive Time all over the South. Just coming up on 20 past six with... Are we going with Franny and Sid or David and Selena?
1: I'm happy with Franny and Sid, really.
0: So these are our nicknames from school that somehow ended up on the air when we were doing breakfast a few months ago. Mm. And as you said earlier on, it's the name of a sitcom that nobody wanted.
1: Which I think about sums us up, really. There they are.
0: The only show with canned laughter. Although, thinking about it, I've heard shows on the air across the South that absolutely need canned laughter. And script writers.
1: Absolutely.
0: Duran Duran, New Moon on Monday. I don't get this. I'm not a massive Duran Duran fan. The ex was absolutely obsessed with Duran Duran. But there are Duran Duran stamps. Why do they get stamps?
1: I'm not sure what the reasoning is behind it. I have a good friend who is a big, massive Duran Duran fan, always has been. And she has spent the grand total of £600 on the stamps, because there's all sorts of additions, there's framed versions, there's all sorts. So as part of her Christmas present, her husband has sort of put in some money as well, and that's her Christmas present, a load of Duran Duran stamps. There you go.
0: Wow.
1: 600 of your English pounds.
0: I don't get that
1: it's
0: at all.
1: It's stamps.
0: I'm sorry.
1: You know,
0: I just
1: it's
0: don't
1: madness.
0: Get that. Why is there no Spandau Ballet stamps?
1: Where's the Wham stamps? That's what I say.
0: That would be more sensible, wouldn't it?
1: Yeah, I'm all over a Wham stamp.
0: Wham stamps.
1: Wamp, as it very much were.
0: Oh, hang on a second.
1: That's just what we needed there.
0: Once again, we've gone completely off topic. Stop it now. We're meant to be doing What's for Tea. So, what's for tea? What are you having tonight?
1: Well, for tea this evening, I am having fish cakes and salad tonight.
0: Nice. I have a story about what I'm having tonight. So last week, we tried to make pea risotto. George said, do you know what, I fancy pea risotto. So she tried to make pea risotto. And I don't know how it went so wrong.
1: But it did.
0: Oh, it went biblically wrong. I mean, you could fill in lumps on the M27 with that stuff that we made. Anyway, no. So she's away. She's in New York this week. So I'm going to try and make pea risotto, not just to eat it, but obviously to take photographs and send to her while she's in New York.
1: Exactly. And say, look, this is what we could have eaten last week had I been in charge. Had. Indeed so.
0: Bullseye style. So 07740-938-500. What are you having for tea tonight? We'll get through the best of those before 7. Nation
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5: Hey Jen, we've got congestion around the Junction 7 roundabout off the M27, slowing to towards Keynes Hill. A326 slowing southbound Marchwood towards Twiggs Lane. M271's looking fairly okay now, as is the A259 east of Nutbourne. Still a little busy with works on Stansted Road, though, heading into Horndean.
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Pink, get the party started from Nation Radio. Overnight tonight across the south, 13 degrees the overnight low. Tomorrow, sunny and warm again, back up to 23 degrees. Moulin Rouge continues the musical at the Mayflower Theatre tonight. And from tomorrow until the 3rd, Jeeves takes charge at the Mayflower Studios. It's a one-man version of the Jeeves and Wooster stories starring Sam Harrison. More about that online tonight. Meanwhile, we'll do What's for Tea after 80s Living in a Box and Dermot Kennedy. And Nation Radio.

0: Living in a Box and Dermot Kennedy from Nation Radio, all over the South with the best variety of hits, nearly 20 to 7. What's for Tea is fascinating every night. Hi, Nick. She says, freezer roulette tonight. I'm normally fairly good at labelling before freezing, but there's nothing on this bag. It looks like bolognese. Good luck, everybody. So I'm grabbing some pasta to go along with it and hoping for the best. Hope it's all right, Nick. Linda's in Gosport. Thank you for your message. Pizza tonight. Lisa in Gosport says chicken and mushroom with beetroot pasta and veg. Somebody's going continental. And Rob on Hailing says leftover kebab from Saturday. Is that going to be all right? 07740938500. I think we've done this show for long enough now for me to go quite happily that I worry about you sometimes. Let me know what you're having for tea tonight. 07740938500. Stereo MC. And Selena has one more check on the South Roads next to Drive Time.
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19: Not too bad on the roads at the moment. M271 just slowing as you head northbound to the M27. Botley Road into West End from Hedge End slowing. Charles Watts Way is slow out of Hedge End heading towards Cane's Hill. And also A3 London Road, Waterlooville, ongoing roadworks there. Some short delays in both directions.
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Katy Perry Firework, Drive Time from Nation Radio all over the South. It's just gone 10 to 7, and this is David Francis in for Andy Jackson, the Nation Radio Happy Hour, on within 10 minutes or so. Meantime, America's longest running number one at 23 weeks from Dandelions. This is great. New Ella Langley from Nation.

0: best variety of hits, Nation Radio, 23 weeks as America's longest running number one. So that's longer than anybody. Rolling Stones, Beatles, Madonna, Michael Jackson, Elvis, nobody's come close. Ella Langley, Choosing Texas. By the way, the song that was number one for 22 weeks was Mariah Carey with All I Want for Christmas Is You. So give that a couple of months and I'm sure she'll take back that title. But for now, Ella Langley, Choosing Texas, America's longest running number one song. Nearly 7 o'clock, by the way, across the South, with tonight's Nation Radio Happy Hour coming up. Nation
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6: The top stories this hour. An investigation's underway into the deaths of a child and two women who were attempting to cross the English Channel. They were among 105 people on board an inflatable boat which got into difficulty near Calais this morning. French officials say it's likely the deaths were caused by crushing. Is Sky's Europe correspondent Alistair Bunkle.
7: Some reports that it was what was called a taxi boat, which is a boat that kind of goes up and down the coast, picking up people along the way before turning north and heading towards the United Kingdom. But it got into trouble quite close to shore.
6: The Home Secretary says the scene of a suspected terror plot in Gloucestershire is now safe and people living nearby will be able to return home soon. Five British men who were arrested close to RAF Fairford yesterday have been released on bail. The PM's chairing a Cobra committee meeting. Police in Hampshire have got some new recruits, six specially trained dogs who can sniff out drugs linked to spiking. They'll be joining their two-legged colleagues as they work in bars and clubs. Our reporter Jex Davis has been to meet them.
8: Maverick, Puma, Dusty, AJ, Reggie and Major are able to detect drugs commonly linked to spiking offences, including substances carried in small amounts or as liquids. This is part of the force's commitment to tackling violence against women and girls. PCJ Gemma Bryan is one of the dog handlers.
9: Just last week I was in Southampton on a nighttime freshers week, and then prior to that, big city centres, Oxford, Reading. Anywhere that they think they might have a need for us, we'll go.
8: Police say although incidents of spiking remain low, prevention is just as important as enforcement.
6: And SpaceX's next generation Starship has successfully lifted off from Texas.
10: All right. Successful orbital insertion burn. Starship is in orbit.
6: Europe to date.
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6: Expect a dull start with a few showers and highs for you of 22 degrees. That's the latest. I'm Greg Dean.
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12: 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I'm David Francis, in for Andy Jackson. Tonight's Nation Radio Happy Hour. Some great songs I've picked out for you tonight, including Hadaway and Dolly Parton. And we'll start with Ronan Keating.
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Add away What Is Love from Nation Radio all over the South on the Happy Hour. Dolly Parton as well, 9 to 5. It's just gone 10 past 7. Stuart McGinley tonight has the 80s at 8 and the Pretenders in the Artist Hall of Fame. Some great songs and great stories about the Pretenders. Tonight with Stuart McGinley from Nation Radio.

0: Nation Radio with the South's best variety of hits. 20 past 7 on the Nation Radio Happy Hour with Daryl Hall and John Oates. You make my dreams come true. I worked on a project with Daryl Hall a couple of years ago now. And it was just after they had that very public split, divorce, whatever you want to call it, him and John Oates. And we sat down and spoke to him. And it was my ex that did the interview. And she said to him at one point, there's a statistic about the number of albums that Daryl's written on his own and the number that he's written with John Oates. And I think it's like 7 or 8 solo albums and 16 or 17 with John Oates. And all of a sudden, from nowhere, with no prompting, Daryl came out with this.
1: Can I give you, let you in on a little secret, because I'm sure nobody's going to know this. They're all solo albums.
0: Yeah, those two will never sort that out. They made some great songs, though. 20 past 7 across the South on the Nation Radio Happy Hour, Eternal soon, and Maroon 5 next. Nation
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0: 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Maroon 5 as well from Nation. It's 7:30 on the Happy Hour. 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
0: I've noticed something about the people that win Nations Make Me A Winner. Now, this is hundreds of thousands of pounds we give away on this show every week. Everybody seems really cool and chilled out. Exhibit A, Ruth from Friday.
2: Oh my God, you are kidding me. Oh my word, this is unbelievable. I'm lost for words. Oh, I'm actually shaken.
0: If I won that money, if I'd won £600,000 on Friday walking around Tesco's doing my big shop, I'd either say something incredibly inappropriate or I'd pass out in the Frozens. There's a thought for you. £700,000 on Friday afternoon on this show, which is incredible. Write that down. That's 700,000. Put a pound sign in front of that. That's what you can win on this show, Friday afternoon at Nation. Here's what you need to do. Get your phone this afternoon. It's no more than about 2 feet away from you. 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I know which one I would do. I'm not allowed to say which one I would do. But I know which one I would do. 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We'll make a call on this show. 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And there's no waiting for a check to clear. How very 1989. We'll do a bank transfer straight after the call. So you'll be out spending it on Saturday morning. God, I love this game. It's brilliant. It's a guaranteed.

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0: Happy Hour from Nation Radio and the South's best variety of hits. Have you seen her at the MTV VMAs? It'll be all over your socials tonight. She was incredible, absolutely breathtaking, unsurprisingly. Madonna, Express Yourself, Justin Timberlake as well, Rock Your Body. Just gone 20 to 8, Steve and Selena back on for breakfast tomorrow morning when you wake up, including a new early starter at around about 10 past 6 and a forgotten 45 at about 25 to 9. One of those from The Cure coming soon and Bruno Mars before 8. Nation
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0: Rosé and Bruno Mars, Arpiter from Nation Radio. Happy Hour is done for tonight. We'll reconvene for another tomorrow, just after 7 o'clock. The Pretenders in the Artist Hall of Fame with Stuart McGinley after 8 o'clock. I'm laughing because I've seen what the third song for tonight's 80s at 8 is going to be. It's a massive guilty pleasure, but you're absolutely going to love it. Have a nice night.
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0: was very sad to hear about the death of Angry Anderson last week, suddenly, and that is the song that a whole generation will never forget as it played during the wedding of Scott and Charlene in Neighbours. Millions of us tuned in to watch in 1988. Actual name, Gary Anderson. He died last week, aged 79, but that song will live on in our hearts for a long, long time. Before that, Jim Diamond, a heavenly birthday for him today. He was born on this very day in 1951 in Glasgow. He passed away just over a decade ago and left us with some great songs, including that, the theme tune to ITV's hugely successful Boone TV show, if you remember that, Hi-Ho Silver. And DeBarge, Rhythm of the Night to get us underway. And if that's whet your appetite for more 80s, we've got a radio station, Nation 80s. 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
0: Now, congratulations to Ruth, who was minding her own business at home when that call came through on Friday afternoon. She won 600 grand.
2: 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I'm lost for words. Oh, I'm actually shaken.
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0: Crowded House and Weather with you at Nation Radio. And before that, something new from the Californian singer Ash and a song called Stop the Wedding. And that's taken from her album, The Girl of Your Dreams. Now, coming up tonight in the Hall of Fame, we have Chrissie Hynde and friends Pretenders. Their career started off in the 70s and they've released some great songs. And we're going to play a few of them tonight. Head to our Facebook page, by the way, and let me know if you have a favourite. You'll find us there in the comments on our Facebook page right now. Coming up next, though, it's Rihanna. Nation
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0: And a whole new week of artists then coming up in the Hall of Fame. And we start tonight with The Pretenders. They began in the 1970s. The song I'm going to kick off with this evening was written by Ray Davis, recorded for The Kinks. They never put it out as a single, though. Chrissy Hynde loved the song and recorded her own version. And it was released as their first single in 1979. In fact, a year later, Chrissy Hynde met up with Ray Davis and they became a couple. But they split up a few years later. And in order to convince the guitarist James Honeyman Scott to join the Pretenders, Chrissy Hynde hired one of his favourite recording artists, Nick Lowe, to produce this song. The very first single for the Pretenders at Nation Radio, and Stop Your Sobbing.

0: 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And you've got the early starter, Retro TV, the 1 second wonder and the Forgotten 45. Plus, being a Monday, earlier on today they revealed the two word horoscopes. If you missed them, then check us out on our socials, Nation Radio South on Instagram and Facebook, and you can have a look and see what destiny lies ahead for you. Selena on hand, of course, as well, back here with all the latest travel and much more. Back tomorrow here at Nation Radio. And next here tonight, it's Jimmy Nail. Nation
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0: With his Fever Dream, it's Alex Warren at Nation Radio, home of the Nation Network chart. If you missed yesterday, you can catch up and listen again. I really enjoyed it, actually, especially September of 1987. Oh, definitely peak Stuart territory, that one. So listen and catch up with yesterday's show from 87, 99 and 2008. And he's back here again with a whole new set of charts this Sunday from 4 o'clock. And coming up in a couple of minutes, we're going back to the 90s.
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7: 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It's 9 o'clock and coming up some 90s, beginning with a band asking you not to look back in anger if you didn't get your gig code.

0: do. One of my favourite Madonna songs from 1992, and deeper and deeper at Nation Radio, finishing off the 90s at 9. And it was on this day, 2002, she was voted the greatest female singer of all time by 75,000 music fans in a VH1 poll. Dana Dawson's Three Is Family, her only hit sandwiched in between our trio tonight, and Oasis, and Don't Look Back in Anger. 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Liam Gallagher has confirmed that one, but maybe some more will become available a little later on. 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
0: Congratulations to our latest winner of life-changing money. 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She got the call from Gemma on Friday saying that she was now £600,000 richer. 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

0: Whispers and the Beat Goes On at Nation Radio with your best variety of hits. Today, then, the 28th of September, it's World Marmite Day. Oof, I can hardly say it without feeling a little bit sick. I'm sorry, I'm definitely not Team Marmite, but maybe you'll be celebrating if you are. In your entertainment stories tonight, the Spice Girls' long-awaited TV drama has been secretly revived. We'll have to wait and see if anything comes of that. The Sugar Babes have announced a brand new self-titled album. It's going to be their first in 26 years. And a taste of nostalgia, Home and Away. Classic episodes are going to be shown from the very beginning on a brand new UK channel. I never really got into Home and Away, so I guess there's time for me to start. On the way here very soon, we're back in the Hall of Fame with the Pretenders.
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3: 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How's the castle built of people you pretend to care about? 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
0: Did I sound scary enough when I said that? Well, I suppose we are slowly delving into Halloween territory, aren't we? The shops are full of it. Anyway, back in the Hall of Fame tonight with the Pretenders. This is another great song from their back catalogue. That's what I love about doing this, is that we can dig a little deeper and play songs you might not have heard in a while. Now, this particular tune was named after a night spot in London's Leicester Square. It originally opened as the London Hippodrome, hosting various circus acts, variety shows and musical performances. However, in 1958, it was renovated and reopened as the title of this particular song I'm going to play you. And Chrissy Hynde said the inspiration behind this song actually came from a fan who used to stand outside sound checks on their first tour. I never spoke to him. I remember that last time I saw him, I just left him standing in the snow. No, I just didn't have anything to say to him. I kind of wrote this one for him. And she went on to say, in the unlikely event that you're actually watching this interview, I did think about you. And the song in question is The Talk of the Town at Nation Radio.

0: what, about 50 years or so now, pretty much, since that song came out, and it still sounds so cool, doesn't it? The full version of Donna Summer's I Feel Love. Full credit to Giorgio Moroder for producing that as well. Now, we want to hear about your favourite songs with So Let's Talk About the Music. It's coming up here on Saturday from 5 with Foxy. And if you want to share with us your memories of your favourite songs and artists, go to soletstalkaboutmusic.com. This coming week, Louis Walsh has a surprise for us. Clark Datchler, he with the nice quiff from Johnny Hates Jazz, is on, and also the Rag and Bone Man as well. 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

0: Where is my husband? I think we can all guess. It's Ray at Nation Radio. Stuart here with your best variety of hits for this Monday night. Right, still to come, another track from the Pretenders in the Hall of Fame. Go to the comments on our Facebook page and tell me if you have a particular favourite or have you seen them live. Next, it's the Noughties. 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

0: He's going to be performing on stage for the opening of the British Grand Prix next year. Robbie Williams at Nation and Feel finishing off our noughties at 10 this evening. Before that, it was the brilliant Freemasons mix of Beautiful Liar from Beyonce and Shakira and the Stereophonics Dakota. And if you'd like more noughties, we've got a radio station called Nation Noughties. 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We've dropped Cyrus now. 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

0: Sisters are doing it for themselves. The Eurythmics and Aretha Franklin at Nation Radio with your best variety of hits. 28th of September today, and on this very day, 1976, Stevie Wonder released the huge album Songs in the Key of Life. It would win a Grammy and would sell millions around the world. Speaking of huge albums, this day, 1985, Kate Bush went to number one with her excellent Hounds of Love. And 2002, Tina Turner's Hometown, made famous for the song Nutbush City Limits, named a stretch of the State Highway 19 the Tina Turner Highway. How cool is that? Coming up here very shortly, it's the last track from the Hall of Fame with the Pretenders. Nation
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0: Now, for the final time this evening, it's the Pretenders in the Hall of Fame. And the one I'm about to play you now was a bit of a comeback for the band. It was their biggest success in almost a decade and was released in 1994. It was taken from their sixth studio album, Last of the Independents. And Benny King's Stand By Me was an inspiration for it, according to Chrissie Hynde. It reached the top 10 in 1994, and this is lovely. I'll Stand By You at Nation Radio. Pretenders.

0: George Benson at Nation Radio with the South's best variety of hits and Give Me the Night. Now, don't forget, Mark Collins is back here tomorrow with the Golden Hour from 9 o'clock. A whole hour of songs from one mystery year. 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And you've got to try and figure out what the last song is as well. Always the difficult part. 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Back tomorrow morning at 9. Nation
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4: 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Are you?

0: so good, that, isn't it? Olivia Dean at Nation Radio and The Man I Need. Back here then tomorrow in the Hall of Fame with Bon Jovi. They formed in New Jersey in 1983 and a few years later, of course, had global success. We're going to span the decades with Bon Jovi tomorrow in the Hall of Fame. And next here tonight, to get us into Tuesday, it's Tim Allen.
1: I've never met anyone like him. We'd drive around Rome on his Vespa. And he'd read me poetry from the old steps. And that's when I knew I was in love.
2: I didn't know you and Grandad met in Italy.
1: Oh, no. We met the following year.
2: Grand!
1: Anyway, Paris was even wilder.
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16: Thanks, Stuart. Great show. Here comes another one. Actually, you can be the judge of that. I'm Tim Allen. This is The Late Show, and let's start with Sonic on Nation here in the South. Nation.

This is the big station across the South. This, of course, is Nation Radio, the home of the South's best variety of its late show for Monday evening, or nights. Yes, it's night, isn't it? It's not evening anymore. I'm Tim Allen here until 4 o'clock, and this is the brand new tune now from James Blunt. I do like this. It is called Tastes Like Summer. Do you remember summer? Seems like a distant memory now, doesn't it? Hey.

0: Cuddly Toy from Roachford on Nation Radio. Of course, nowadays it's all about the boo-boos. Have you got a laboo-boo? Has your daughter got a laboo-boo? Has your son got a laboo-boo? They're all the rage, but there's not a laboo-boo in sight here at Nation Radio. No, just great music. Right, on with the tunes. Coming up next on the show, we've got a great tune from Avril Lavigne. And before midnight, we'll play something from Bruno Mars as well. Nation
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0: 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Bavarian food, beer, live umpah music, DJs and entertainment. It's a ticketed event and over 18s only. Of course, please do drink responsibly. Thank you very much. Right, coming up next on the show, Kevin Little. Nation
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0: Nation Radio. It is midnight. More great tunes on the way here at Nation. Got Samba's new tune for you, Dua Lipa. And up next from the 90s, There She Goes. Here it comes. It's the

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And if you like your 80s, do check out the Nation 80s Takeover, which happens weekdays between midday and 1 o'clock. A whole hour of fantastic tunes from the 80s. I got a song from somebody who comes from Canada coming up in a moment. I wonder who that can be. You'll find out in a moment after this from ABBA on Nation.

0: Lady Gaga, Ariana Grande, Rain on Me. Speaking of which, got some rain coming in later this morning here in the south. Temperatures down to 14 degrees. Tuesday is going to be a wet start, but drying up after breakfast time, just in time for Mark Collins' Golden Hour, when the sun will come out and everything will seem wonderful. Sunny spells, moderate breeze, and a high up to 23 degrees across the south coast. Coming up next on Nation, great tune from Simply Red.
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0: Cat's Eye, who come from Los Angeles, and that's new on Nation. It is called Animal. Do you know the man who invented cat's eyes? Those things down the middle of the road. I'm not sure we know what I'm talking about. Percy Shaw, he became a millionaire, a multi-millionaire, just for inventing cat's eyes. Incredible stuff. Why can't I think of an invention like that? Be nice, wouldn't it? Right, on the way, speaking of money, your chance to win £700,000 on Make Me a Winner. Details soon.
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